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0: Big Easy 102.9, New Orleans' best mix of R&B. Monday sure rolled around here quite fast. And you know, yesterday was a blur anyway. Who that? Raiders. Probably didn't go the way that we expected it to. Definitely didn't go the way that we needed it to. Raiders pulled off that win 35 to the New Orleans Saints 27. There's always next game. Water under the bridge. We'll be back like we never left. Still screaming, who that? And on the way, we're going to say, yeah, play that. I got that Rhapsody with Apple Juice, TLC, Key Sweat, and more. So be sure to keep it locked right where you have it. It's Big Easy 102.9.
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Coming up, I got the inside scoop to help you delete stress. You think you know? You have no idea. 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

0: giving you more of that feel good to keep this party rolling. It's important to have fun. According to Prevention, if you're feeling stressed, have fun. 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Get you a bubble blower, or maybe even a coloring book, because participating in playful activities has been found to lower adults' feelings of stress. Get that stress off your chest. Hit your two-step, get a coloring book, or just sing along. 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
1: 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Ooh. 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

0: bringing you all of the hits, some of the new, and taking it back a tad. I love a good soundtrack. It's the voice inside your speaker box, LaTangela Faye. And according to Good Housekeeping, you might want to make your plans around the hump day, where everybody else seems to be out of the way. 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

0: Big Easy, 102.9, New Orleans' best mix of R&B. It's the voice inside your speaker box, LaTangela Faye. Trying to see what's making headline news and why? Well, according to affiliates at WDSU, the Belle Chasse Bridge tolls could return. According to a state representative, you might want to enter the chat. 1 year after tolls were suspended on that Belle Chasse Bridge, proposals are being considered to bring them back, according to State Representative Jacob Broad. Now, I want you to check it out in depth because in a social media statement, he stated that nothing is final, but the proposal could include a 27-cent toll for local drivers. It's a little bit over a quarter. Say 27 cents is a little bit over a quarter. And then they say 27 cents. I went to the store the other day, and I was like expecting to get my penny back. And they didn't get me my penny back because, you know, pennies are no longer in production. So are they going to give me my pennies back, or am I expected to have this quarter and two pennies every time? You know, these are questions that need answers. But, you know, get up to date on the convo at WDSU. And I'm going to keep the soundtrack rolling for you. That's what I got. One Thing with A-Marie, Lucky Day with Nowhere Fast. And you might as well let me hold something. So get registered to win this fall fund for $1,000. That'll hold us over on that toll for a while. 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
1: Love King forever. Your face, Tony, yo. I like this. This feel like a basement slow jam. No chaperone. And then you talk your talk. Listen.

0: It's the voice inside your speaker box, LaTangela Fain, hooking you up with some of this random research to help you ease on through. According to psychological science, you know that little voice in your head that's always talking to you? Some people don't have it, which makes life tougher for them. A study finds that up to 10% of people have no inner voice, and this reportedly makes it harder for them to translate their thoughts into words. Well, it depends on what words or your inner voice giving you, because sometimes mine be screaming loud saying, "Hey, didn't I tell you?" And I'm like, whoa, easy.
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4: Yeah, ladies, I know you're tired of the same old thing. 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

0: This is such a crazy feeling, though. 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

0: Big Easy, 102.9, New Orleans' best mix of R&B. 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That $1,000 mini game, it gets intense, asking you questions you should have the answers to. It always chokes me up. Hey, what was the third question I asked you? About 10 questions in. How am I supposed to remember that, Dee Dee? Like, you gonna give me this money or not? Like, what are we doing? See, that's too much, but I'm still yelling at the radio trying. And you should too. 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
1: Adults who consume a high dairy diet are up to 25% less likely to develop heart disease. 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
2: Good morning. Good Tuesday morning. Hey, it's Dee Dee in the morning. And Trey G, comedian J.J. Williamson with me. Tuesday, September 29th. Good morning, everybody.
3: Good morning.
2: Hope everybody had a good one. Everybody watched Monday Night Football.
3: Yeah.
2: All right. Listen, thank God you're not tired this morning, though. On this Tuesday, September 29th, it's National Coffee Day. I love coffee.
3: Man.
2: Mm-hmm. You know, I drink about, five cups a day?
3: Oh, coffee?
2: About 5 cups I drink a day of coffee.
4: I always heard coffee is good for you, though, to drink.
3: Mm-hmm. So coffee is not strictly for the mornings?
2: No, because I'll even drink iced coffee in the middle of the afternoon.
3: Oh, wow.
4: Since you drink it that much, so do it give you energy or not?
2: Yes, it does. It gives me a nice caffeine boost.
4: Interesting.
2: Mm-hmm. Love it. Mm-hmm. It is World Heart Day.
4: Okay. Shout out World Heart
3: Day. Heart all, y'all.
4: Very important. Very. My mom had congestive heart failure.
2: Yeah.
4: So shouts out to, all the hearts across the world.
2: Yeah, right. I got a friend right now who needs a heart transplant.
4: Yeah. Oh, wow.
2: Man, can you believe that?
3: Prayers.
4: It's real, man.
2: Definitely prayers. National Starbucks Day.
4: Okay. Yeah, I'm not either.
2: Not either of Starbucks.
4: Yeah, I'm not either.
2: Too strong. I don't like the coffee. I don't know what it is. Too strong for me.
4: Starbucks.
2: And I'm a big, I'm a coffee drinker, but for some reason theirs don't do right with me.
3: Is coffee, is Starbucks considered like bougie coffee?
2: Yeah. Uh-huh.
4: Starbies. They call it Starbies.
3: Starbies.
4: You guys want some Starbies?

0: You gotta start me.
1: It is National Silent Movie Day today.
2: Come on.
1: Okay.
3: So. There was one movie I saw, I think, like maybe two Christmases ago, and it was a silent movie. It wasn't for me.
1: Really? It was an old school silent movie?
3: No.
1: Or was it a new one?
3: Was a new one. It was like an action movie. So that's
1: I
3: how
1: think
3: they,
1: I saw it.
3: You remember what I'm talking about? Silent Night, I think it might have been called.
1: No, I think I just saw one with the guy who plays Reacher. He's in a movie that has no dialogue.
3: Okay, got you. I think I've seen that one, but it's not that one. I think I've seen that one, though.
1: Which, again, he is fast becoming my, what? My Snow King crush.
3: Not my Snow King.
1: My Snow King crush is that dude. All right, let's celebrate birthdays, y'all. Here we go.
4: Go, shawty. It's your birthday. We gonna party like it's your birthday. We party like it's your birthday.
1: Come on. And you know we don't give up. Basketball player Kevin Durant celebrating a birthday today.
2: Come on.
3: KD.
2: I hope you got a brush for Christmas.
3: Stop it. I want some lotion.
2: Yeah, I want some lotion.
1: Music producer Devontae Swing celebrating a birthday. Used to be with Jodeci, I guess, right?
2: Oh, really? Okay, Devontae. Okay. Mm-hmm. Gotcha.
1: And then the football player Calvin Johnson is celebrating a birthday.
2: Megatron!
1: Today. All right. We kick our show off with early morning memes, everybody. Are you ready? Early morning memes. Mine just says this. I just got my electricity bill, and I'm pretty sure they charged me for sunlight, divine light, and the light at the end of the tunnel. This thing is too
3: divine light.
1: Yeah, this thing too high.
3: Divine light is insane.
2: Yeah, damn.
1: And that light at the end of the tunnel.
3: That's funny.
2: For real.
3: Yeah, for
1: We've
3: sure.
1: We've heard that.
3: All right, I got one. Mine says, can we get back to making regular food good, please? I'm tired of eating strawberry-flavored oxtails, banana pudding, garlic mashed potatoes.
1: Come on.
3: Just make regular food, please.
1: Aren't you tired of it, too? Everybody trying to make it all designer.
3: Special and stuff. Man, I don't worry that.
2: Come on now. All right, here we go. A man with a hustle needs a woman with vision, not a little girl who likes to party.
1: I know that's right.
2: Yeah.
1: Come on.
2: Step it up.
1: Not a little girl who likes to
2: party.
3: I like that.
1: It is fun now, though. Partying is fun.
2: We're trying to get to this vision right now.
1: All right, here we go. Coming up this morning on the show, I need some help on how to handle a friendship that somebody's lied on me. We got that. Plus, I can't believe what I'm hearing. It's about an industry great. Get the tea inside the Hot Topics, and we're going to drop some money for you with our $1,000 mini game.
2: Come on.
1: Get ready. It's about to be a great day. On this Tuesday, September 29th, it's Dee Dee in the morning.

0: It's Dee Dee in the morning. A Big Easy 102.9. All right. Good morning. It's Dee Dee in the morning, and we got to talk to Trey right now, guys. You know, Trey says he did some. You did some watching TV over the weekend.
1: Yeah. Just a tad bit, man. A Different World actually premiered over the weekend.
0: Mm-hmm.
1: For me, at least, I think it premiered maybe earlier this week, but last week. But I watched it over the weekend, and I got a chance to watch all 10 episodes.
0: Ten
1: episodes. And they only 30 minutes.
0: Oh, okay.
1: Yeah, they only 30 minutes. You ain't gonna know us.
0: It's just 5 hours.
1: No. I actually did have a really busy weekend as well. But I had to watch A Different World after all the conversation around it.
2: Right.
1: My God. And I'm gonna let you know, it was a really, really dope show.
0: Is it?
1: I think.
0: Now, is it a comedy like it used to be, or is it serious? Like, or have they torn it up like they did with Fresh Prince of Bel-Air and made everybody druggies?
1: It's some funny moments. Mm-hmm. It's not as extreme or dramatic as Fresh Prince of Bel-Air.
2: Okay. Mm-hmm.
1: It's not as dramatic as Fresh Prince of Bel-Air, but it is a little bit of drama to it. It's more of a drama, I think, than a comedy at this point. But they actually did. I do like how they combined the new cast with the old cast. Mm-hmm. And they even have some promo that Netflix released where they combined the new and old cast. Listen to this.
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11: Hillman is going to surprise you in ways you'll never see coming.
12: And through it all, you'll have the time of your life.
13: We're going to have a lot of fun this semester.
14: And remember, God is not finished with you yet.
13: Well, oh yeah, and go Falcons.
15: Yes! Go Falcons!
1: Say what now? Go who?
0: Go Falcons.
1: Oh,
0: that's their mascot?
1: I'm going to say, let me ask you this. Was that not a part of the original show, Falcons?
0: No, I don't remember them being that. I don't know.
1: Yeah. They have a football team now. They have basketball. Did they have that back then?
0: I don't hardly remember the show. I got to be honest with you. My
1: uncle literally loves it. My auntie literally loves the show, enjoys it.
2: Okay.
1: Damn.
0: I mean, I don't remember. I didn't watch. I watched a few episodes. You know what I mean? Like, I watched it, but I wasn't in it.
1: Yeah. A lot of people were. I think you were probably part of the minority, if anything.
0: Yeah.
1: Tashina Arnold's daughter, Pam's daughter, is on it. And she does. Mm-hmm. She probably steals the show for me.
0: Really?
1: Okay. Yeah,
0: who does she play on
1: she
0: there?
1: She steals the show. She plays the best friend to, I want to give too much away, but she plays the best friend to the main character.
0: Okay.
1: Yeah, she plays the best friend to the main character. And that's all I'm going to say, because it would give away probably too
0: so
1: much.
0: So it really is that good, though?
1: It is, bro.
2: That's what's up. How many of the old characters that they have?
1: Quite
2: a few.
1: Without giving away too much, yes, I would say they have at least 5 or 6.
0: That's almost all of them I saw.
1: Almost. And then there's one, of course, that everybody was wondering, was she going to be a part of the series?
0: Lisa Bonet?
1: No. There was one other one that they was asking if she was going to be a part of the series.
0: I know, Will Smith's wife. Maybe. Yeah.
1: They was asking if Jada was going
0: to be on there. Jada used to be on there.
1: She was on there for a little minute. But I really enjoy how they brought back some of the legacy characters.
2: That's what's up.
0: Yeah, no, but everybody is talking about how Jasmine Guy looks.
1: Yeah, she actually released a statement about that too. Which Jasmine Guy is like 63. Leave that woman alone, bro.
2: Come on, man.
1: Leave that
0: I know
1: woman
0: it, but everybody
1: alone.
0: For years they've talked about that because she was so beautiful. That's what my mom used to say. Beautiful women.
1: She's still beautiful.
0: Gotta be. Yeah, okay.
1: She's still beautiful. She's aged a bit. That's it. That's all. But I will say, overall, the show is really dope. Really I like how they changed the plot up a little bit.
2: Okay.
1: I like how they made the main character a part of kind of the legacy characters as well. It's a really good show.
0: Here's my question now. When it went off, did they also say created by Bill Cosby?
1: I didn't see any kind of Bill Cosby mention within it.
0: Ain't that something? Because you guys realize that is Bill Cosby brought that to TV back in the day. He was always bringing a lot of positive roles and stuff for Black people.
1: Debbie Allen actually directed a few episodes.
0: She used to direct them back in the day.
1: Yeah.
2: Did they have any episodes where there was Jell-O on there?
1: I didn't see no Jell-O episodes.
2: Pudding Pops.
0: Yeah. But I'm just saying, like, when you really think about it from back in the day, honestly, when you really think about it, Bill Cosby tried his best to bring positivity and positive roles of African Americans to TV.
1: Absolutely.
0: So that's the only reason why I'm asking that, because that right there is why we saw that show back in the day.
1: And it's not to say they didn't mention it in the credits. They may have. Okay. I just didn't personally see that.
0: Yeah. I'm just curious to see how they do that. You know, you condemn the man, but you take some of his ideas and the creativity.
1: And run with him.
0: And get my point on him. Like, what? And that's something.
1: Yeah. Yeah. All but, right. I mean, watch the show, man. It's actually really good. And I think it was like number one on Netflix.
0: Okay. Yeah, I think everybody's been talking about it. They're talking about this man with them dreads supposed to be fine as hell. Everybody went crazy for him.
1: They say he the American version of Aaron Pierre.
0: Yeah.
1: Is what they say.
0: Yes, I've been seeing it. I've been seeing that. All right. Thanks for that, Trey. Appreciate it.
1: Yes,
0: it's Dee Dee in the morning.

0: 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All right, listen. Good morning. It's Dee Dee in the morning. And JJ is with me. Comedian JJ Williamson over there. Trey G. Guys, listen. I need to have a conversation with you. They came out with a list and they said the top areas that black men rank number one in.
1: Okay. Oh, Lord.
0: All right. What's wrong, Dre? Why are you saying?
1: I don't want it to be a list full of struggle or something like that. Or, what is it? They trying to, what's the word? They trying to be funny.
0: No, ain't nobody trying to be funny.
1: Yeah, don't be trying to be funny
0: all
1: now.
0: Right. All right. Here it is. Top areas they say black men rank number one in the United States are business growth. Black men are ranking number one when it comes to business growth.
1: Like starting their own business?
0: Yeah, starting their own business. They said from like 2017 to 2022, black men, I think they said starting businesses were up like 74%.
1: Hey, come on, entrepreneurship.
0: Right? So I like that. Again, top areas, black men rank number one in the U.S., father involvement.
1: Yep, come on.
0: They said father involvement. They were saying more black men have hands-on care when it comes to bathing, dressing the kid, helping with homework. Black men come in number one in the United States with doing that with their children.
1: And we still got to make sure that we are still blazing that trail.
0: Right?
1: Just because, man.
0: Right? But, you know, for years we always heard that black men weren't involved in their kids' lives. Now you're finding out that was a lie.
1: Yeah.
0: Black men lead when it comes to that. Here's another one. Top areas, black men ranked number one in the U.S., military service.
1: Ooh, okay.
0: They said we make up 20% of the military
1: I can tell you why.
0: Why?
1: They be wanting that Hellcat when they get out. They be wanting that SRT. They be wanting that SRT when they get out.
2: Yeah.
1: Black, hey, you know I ain't lying. They be wanting that SRT.
2: And it don't take but a couple years in the service, and the next thing you know, they're going to reward you one. You're going to wake up in the morning, how you here?
1: You stupid.
0: All right, here's another one they said. Top areas, black men ranked number one in the U.S., attractiveness.
1: Oh, wow. Okay.
0: According to what they're now saying, they said black male faces received higher average attractiveness compared to white and East Asian men.
1: I know that's right. Come on, black men.
0: When it comes to attractiveness, they say black men are winning in that. Okay,
1: come on, black man.
2: Now, Dee Dee, do you find me and Trey G in that category?
0: Yes, I do. I do. I find. I think you guys are very attractive.
1: Thank
0: yes,
1: you
0: I do.
1: I find you in that category as well.
0: Thank you. I'm in the, I'm
1: yes,
0: in,
1: indeed.
0: I'm in the black male attractiveness.
1: Yeah. You are very handsome.
2: Especially when you don't shave. Oh, my God. Oh, my God.
1: Extremely handsome.
0: Okay. Wait a minute. Another area. Another area that black men rank number one in the U.S., NCAA basketball, they said.
2: Oh, come on now. Oh, yeah. We dominate.
0: Dominating
2: the
0: net.
2: Absolutely. You know, that's my sport right there.
0: All right. And then the final area, they say black men rank number one in the U.S. Anybody got a guess? The final area that we met,
3: child support. Yeah.
0: No.
2: Fresh haircut.
0: Nope.
1: Fresh haircut. That's a good one.
2: That's a good one, though.
1: Get a line up on a
2: Friday.
1: Yeah,
2: for real. We're going to get that line.
1: Yeah.
2: Every Friday.
1: Yeah.
2: If you booked up, hey, what you doing Thursday?
0: All right. Top area. Black men ranked number one in the U.S. is the final?
1: Fashion.
0: Rap music.
1: Ah, okay.
2: Oh, well, yeah.
1: That makes sense. Oh, that makes sense.
0: Rap music.
2: Yeah, we dominate
0: so
2: that.
0: So there you
1: Absolutely.
0: Go. Business growth, father involvement, military service, attractiveness, NCAA basketball, and rap music is where black men rank number one in the United States.
1: Yeah. There's a lot of money in the rap game, so I can see that, too. Yep. That's a good one.
0: All right.
2: Not Come bad. On, now.
0: All right, there it is.
2: That's
0: I
2: us.
0: Salute y'all.
2: Thank you.
0: All right, it's Dee Dee in the morning.
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0: Good morning. I'm going to stop everything right now. Good morning. It's Dee Dee in the Morning with Trey G, comedian J.J. Williamson. Uh-huh. By the way, make sure you join us. You know we're going to be on the One Voyage Cruise. 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Remember, all the celebrities are going on this. T.I., yeah. Rick Ross, Keith Sweat, Cedric the Entertainer, Wyclef Jean, Mekhi Phifer, 803 Fresh. Who else? Who else is going? It's just a bunch of folks.
1: Yeah, a whole bunch of folks. Yeah. Ain't no telling who you're going to be eating breakfast with.
0: And all the different shows from D.L. Hughley to Ricky Smiley, everybody's going. So go to OneVoyageCruise.com, put in promo code DEDE. Let's get into the hot topics because did you hear now what Ray J said? He about to make everybody fight. What he said about Usher and Chris Brown. Let's go.
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0: First, we got to talk about Nicki Minaj, who's out here doing interviews on Fox and other networks, talking about her love for Donald Trump and the fact that she says he's not a racist.
4: If you think someone is racist, of course you're not going to like them. You know, I feel like if they got to know him or just did their own research, I think they would know that it's a, you know, it's just been, you know, political theater. But I would tell people that they should really think how they would feel. Like, imagine, you know, waking up and reading lies about yourself every day, and you're not able to, you know, have a rebuttal for every single lie every single day. And along the way, those lies start to just, you know, simmer into the country, the world.
5: Imagine waking up and reading truths about yourself, too, that you didn't want people to find out.
0: Right.
5: It ain't just lies that he read.
0: Exactly.
5: And then also, too, you talking about someone, if you think he's a racist, you're not going to like him. Well, if he acts like he, like what you think he is,
0: right,
5: then what's the miscommunication here?
0: Yeah. As results go, as we all look up, Nikki, we're seeing some things different. Right. Yeah, so.
1: A lot.
5: We have good common sense. Yeah. I think we can thank ourselves.
0: I think we have common sense.
5: Right.
0: I don't know about you.
5: Right. Yeah, it seems like you just kind of covering for the man a little bit.
0: Exactly.
5: But, you know,
0: or they're paying you to cover. Hey,
5: his actions speak.
0: Let's talk about Ray J, y'all. So Ray J made a statement.
6: Mm-hmm.
0: And he said something about Chris Brown. What did he say? Chris was better than Usher?
5: Not only did he say Chris was better than Usher, he said Chris was 50 times better than Usher.
1: What?
7: I would give Chris number 1, 2, 3, 4, 5. I give Usher number 6. I give Chris the whole top 5.
5: Whole top 5.
7: Yeah. But it's not Usher and Chris Brown on the same like level.
8: No,
7: it doesn't work like that. But even if I didn't know either one of them, Chris Brown is 50 times better than Usher.
0: Wow. Yeah. Chris Brown is 50 times better?
5: 50 times is crazy.
0: Nah.
1: Yeah, 50 is a lot.
5: Right, though? There's been a lot of conversation about this like King of R&B thing that's been going on. And so I guess he decided to give his 2 cents. Since Ray J said it, I know it can't be true.
0: Okay.
5: I know it ain't true if Ray J said it.
1: Yeah.
0: I mean, like, vocally, who do y'all think is better?
5: Vocally
0: who's better?
5: I think Usher probably better.
0: I do, too. I think Usher's vocally is better.
5: Mm. Yeah.
0: Okay.
5: I think all around, talent-wise, I think Chris Brown probably edge him out.
0: Is he?
5: Yeah, I think so.
0: What, you mean because he's dancing?
5: Dancing. I think Chris Brown is a strong singer. I don't think he's a better singer. I think he's a good singer.
0: Mm-hmm.
5: Yeah.
1: And as far as putting on shows and performing in front of the audience,
5: right,
1: I give the edge to Chris Brown.
5: Creativeness.
1: Okay. Yeah.
5: I think creativeness-wise, Chris Brown probably...
0: Speaking of
5: better.
0: Creativeness at a show, anybody see Usher give the cherries to Gilbert Arenas' ex-wife, Laura Govan?
5: Yeah, I did see that.
0: And everybody said, you talk about doing the most and trying to have a pick-me attitude like what she did. You didn't see it, JJ?
1: No, I didn't see that
0: one. Some men enjoyed seeing it.
5: Yeah.
0: Some men enjoyed it. Yeah.
5: I did see
0: and it. Now some people are like, Gilbert's going to talk about his baby mom and the way she went with them cherries.
5: Wow. I think I like Keith Lee and his wife a little moment better than hers, but, you know.
0: Yeah. But everybody said she was trying to do a moment like Keith Lee's wife.
1: Yeah, oh, really?
0: Yeah. Trying to do too much. Yeah. Finally, though, can we talk about this? You know, they will stop. They will never stop talking about Michael Jordan and LeBron James.
1: It won't never end. No, it won't never end. It will never end, man. So, man, they sat down, man. You know, they were just comparing, you know, who's the GOAT? Who's the GOAT? That's going to always be the discussion. Well, you know, when they lose, I think people are wondering why they, you know, use it so different.
9: Heard Michael Jordan here in the midst of the celebration. What are you saying to the other players, Mike?
10: All you can do is wish them good luck. I mean, you know, we fought hard. You know, they were the better team. We went to a 7-game series. What more can we ask for? You know, we want to be where they are, but we still got to win our turn. We're still trying to improve our team. They were the better team, and they played better today.
9: What's your emotion now, Michael? Sadness, frustration?
10: You know, sadly, I'm disappointed, you know, because I wanted to go further. But I got to accept the season that we played. We had a good season. We got this far. We got to look forward to next season. That's the only thing we can do.
9: Gave it a hell of a run.
10: Thank you.
6: And our season has been derailed all season with just like injuries and guys in and out. And, you know, I talked about it all year. He was around us all year. I said, I don't, it's hard to say who we are, what we can be, because we have yet to be whole. I think we was only probably whole maybe one or two times this year. And I know one of them was during the in-season tournament. We got whole and we showed what he's capable of doing. But we were just hit with injuries after injuries after injuries. And, you know, it was just hard to, you know, it's hard to come back from that.
0: What's the difference?
1: The difference.
0: One was more positive.
1: Yeah.
0: Focused on the positive, gave credit to the other team.
1: Gave credit to the other team. He stayed. Now, and it's a video that going viral, man, where when LeBron lose, he goes straight to the locker room. Wow. He don't congratulate. He don't shake him up. So, you know, that's how the difference is right there.
0: All right. How about this? Coming up, we got cash. We got cash for you, $1,000. Get ready to answer 10 questions correctly and win this morning. It's Dee Dee in the morning.
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1: Adults who consume a high dairy diet are up to 25% less likely to develop heart disease. 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

0: You checking out Dee Dee in the Morning on Big Easy 102.9. Good morning. Good Tuesday morning. It's Dee Dee in the Morning looking for Trey G to find out what's trending with Trey.
1: Hey, so Dee Dee, you visited the Obama Presidential Center,
0: yes,
1: correct?
0: Yes, I did.
1: Well, now it's been open for at least 100 days is what they are saying. And now they have a breakdown of everything that has kind of like been accomplished with the first 100 days of the Obama Presidential Center being open.
2: Okay.
1: They say almost 200,000 visitors have visited the Obama Presidential Center. That's from over 50 states, 39 countries is what they're saying.
0: Wow.
1: They said they sold about over 70,000 t-shirts and 40,000 bags.
0: Dang.
1: They break it down so much, they even said they sold 11,424 Obama burgers.
0: Okay.
1: Have been eaten. And they said over almost 4,000 Obama family chili bowls have been ordered. Like, they break it down.
0: But you know what? They making some money then over there on that, 100%. And that's great. You know, again, this is the Presidential Center, and they took no money from the government.
1: Yeah.
0: So your president can't go in there like he's doing at the Smithsonian,
1: right.
0: The African-American Museum in D.C., going in and taking stuff out.
1: Smart.
0: He can't go in there and take nothing out of this one.
1: Very smart. They said they have four marriage proposals.
0: I love that.
1: On the campus.
2: That's what's up, man.
1: Crazy.
2: That's what's up. Now, when we ain't getting no money from the government, he can't change the name. He can't do nothing.
0: He can do whatever he wants. He didn't take no money from the government.
2: No,
0: though.
2: I'm talking about Trump.
0: Oh, yeah.
2: Trump can't do nothing to it.
0: No.
1: He ain't got no rain on this.
0: Right,
1: one.
0: Which is great.
2: Which is great.
1: Smart. I love it.
0: All right, y'all. Listen, coming up, we got the five things you need to know to start your day. Next, it's Dee Dee in the Morning.
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0: And we're all here. Trey G, also comedian J.J. Williamson, on this Tuesday.
1: Hey.
0: Yes, it is a Tuesday. It is September 29th. Happy birthday goes out to my mama. My mama's celebrating a big birthday.
1: Happy birthday,
2: Happy birthday,
0: Mama D. I used to call her Fat Pat, and then she heard me on the radio and said, don't call her that no more.
2: I know that's right. You better get that together real quick.
0: I was like, yeah, my mama Fat Pat. She's like,
1: What's the zodiac after Virgo? What's she?
0: She's a Libra.
1: Libra's good people?
0: Yes, they are.
2: They're strong people.
0: Okay. Now, we both butt heads. I'm a Capricorn. My mother's a Libra, but we'll butt heads.
2: Yeah. Is the Libra the one with the scales?
0: Yeah, they're scales.
2: Yeah, they balance.
0: But my mama ain't ever fair when we were kids. I was like, you ain't fair, mama. You ain't fair.
1: Say, take your mama to an amazing dinner.
2: Yeah.
1: Buy something, man. Get a car wash for her. Get an oil change, man. Mm-hmm. I don't know how other people. I love simple things.
0: Yeah.
1: Stuff like that, man, where your mama ain't got to go out and do it.
0: Yeah, but she don't like simple things. She likes expensive things. She likes designer perfume.
2: I tell you,
0: designer handbag.
2: I tell you what you can do. You can get her a new camera for her YouTube series.
0: Yeah, she has a YouTube series.
2: Get her a camera. Yeah.
0: What's the buzz with Patsy B?
2: Let's
0: get into the fives.
3: The five things you need to know now on DD in the Morning.
1: Copyright that.
0: You're right, Trey.
2: Get her a gimbal.
0: Yeah. First thing we need to know this morning, though, y'all saw this about Mark Zuckerberg. He was asked about, is AI killing us? Take a listen.
4: Is AI going to kill us?
5: Well, I think if we all do a good job and act responsibly, then no. I mean, I'm quite optimistic about the fact that this is going to be a very positive future for everyone. Look, I mean, I think that there's a lot of rhetoric that is filled with doom. And I mean, my view on this is that there are a number of labs that are working on building advanced AI. And I don't think that we need some kind of like industry-wide coordination to not necessarily mess this up. I think that just each lab needs to take the time. And when it sees that there are issues, you just take the time that you need internally to basically make sure that you're proceeding safely. Part of this is that if you're building a product, like people aren't going to want to use it if it doesn't do what they want. Our goal is to, you know, we want to get to a world where, you know, everyone can benefit from this. And it's just not going to happen. People aren't going to adopt it if they don't trust it.
0: Y'all hear that?
2: They better start taking heed to some of these warnings, man.
0: I agree.
2: Yeah.
0: I think it's moving too fast. I think we need to slow it down. But I'm also seeing that people are starting to get into, they said, analog. Has anybody seen this?
2: Mm-mm.
0: That people are now tired of AI and everything, and they're starting to get nervous of it, so people are pulling back from it, is what they're saying.
2: Really?
0: Mm-hmm.
2: Yeah, I can see that.
1: That's crazy. Well, ladies and gentlemen, let's talk about former NFL wide receiver Terrell Owens, a.k.a. T.O. Now, you know, T.O. got a new podcast, man, with my man Chris Spencer. Get to the point.
2: Okay, right.
1: So so he getting to the point, man. Everybody been talking about what Shaq has been doing, you know, accepting the honorary FBI badge from Cass Patel.
0: Right.
1: Well, T.O., man, he backfired on old Shaq.
6: Shaq, you're wrong in this one, big guy. Big fella, you're wrong. You may be mad at me. You can be mad at me all you want to. He's an icon in our community. He's done a lot of great things in the community. Mm-hmm. But that doesn't excuse what he did. Number one, for the optics to go on a stage with the Trump administration, knowing what they have done and what they're doing to the black community. Shaq, you're wrong in this one, big guy.
2: Yeah, I think that's why it impacted so many people. Yeah. Because they did look up to Shaq. They did look at like him that. Like, you know, he's an ally.
0: Right. Yeah.
2: But now it seems like he on that opposite side.
1: Hey, do you feel like Shaq could possibly get canceled a little bit because of this?
2: I ain't going to lie to you.
0: I don't.
1: I don't think so either.
2: Yeah, I don't. I think she's too likable.
1: Yeah, he's too likable.
0: He's been
1: doing a lot of things over the years since he retired, you know, in the community, giving back.
2: Yeah.
1: You know, he buys clothes and food for Walmart, so shout out to him.
2: Mm-hmm. Yeah. One more person who hadn't got canceled just yet, man, is Nicki Minaj. Uh-oh. Nicki Minaj hadn't got canceled just yet, and she's been talking and supporting Donald Trump for a good little minute now. She is now actually using her power and resources to actually mobilize young voters. She's saying, look, just get out there and vote, man.
7: Now is not the time to think that your voice will not be heard. We need you guys involved. We need you guys involved more than ever before. This is your country. This is your world. You guys are so blessed to be able to vote, and you have to, more than ever now, you have to take advantage of that ability that you guys have to be able to vote. Please, and vote red.
4: Wow, Nikki.
2: I may not agree with her policies or, you know, who she chooses to vote for, but I do agree with her message. At least she's trying to, like, mobilize the young kids to get out there and make their voice heard. Because I feel like a lot of the times the younger generation be like, what does it matter?
0: Yeah.
2: You know, so.
0: Whether she's right or wrong, I mean, just talk about voting. But right. On the end, I don't know about that.
2: Yeah.
0: Hey, those are your five.
2: Yeah.
0: We need somebody to play our $1,000 minute game, answer 10 questions correctly right now at 833. Talk to Dee Dee.
4: That's 833-825-5233.
0: It's Dee Dee in the morning.

0: New Orleans' best mix of R&B, Big Easy, 102.9. Hey, good morning. Dee Dee in the morning about to play the $1,000 minute game. We got us a contestant here in just a second. But Trey G and JJ, Trey, what would you say is your most attractive trait? What's your most attractive feature?
1: My dimples.
0: Your dimples, okay.
1: Yeah, maybe my dimples.
0: Yep, all right. That's a good one. You got nice teeth, dude. Yeah. Some good teeth. Really good teeth. and you never had braces.
1: Never.
0: That's crazy. Yeah, all right, what about you, JJ? Your most attractive feature?
2: Probably the way I walk.
0: Huh?
2: The way I walk.
0: Oh, it's the way you walk?
2: Yeah.
0: Walk this, for real?
2: Yeah, because I'm a little bow-legged and pinja-toed.
0: See that.
2: You don't see me bow-legged?
0: I've never seen that. I mean, I've been walking out of here with you to the elevator for years now.
2: You're doing what a wife supposed to do, not look.
0: Oh, okay, but I don't see it. I don't see no bow-legged. I don't see pigeon-toed. I don't see any of that.
2: Yeah.
1: What is your most attractive feature?
0: Oh, okay, my bad.
2: Height.
0: Hold on a second. I done just dogged out his.
2: Yeah, so here I come. Come on.
0: All right, hold on a second.
2: What's yours?
0: All right, my most attractive feature would probably be my height.
1: Yeah. My height.
2: Yeah.
0: My height. Breasts? No. Personality.
2: Mustache.
0: Mustache.
1: Shut up.
0: People say, guess what they say? Most people say it's their hair. People say they think that their hair is their number one feature.
1: Oh, their hair?
0: Yeah. All right. Let's get into the game.
3: It's time to boss up with a bag. You got the answers. We got that bread. $1,000 all for you with the $1,000 mini game. Exclusively on Dee Dee in the Morning.
0: Good morning. Hi, is this Andrea?
4: Yes.
0: Well, hello, Andrea. Welcome to the show.
1: Andrea.
4: Hi.
0: Hi. Welcome, welcome. Hey, Andrea, we were talking to each other. I was asking these guys what they think their most attractive feature is. What is your most attractive feature? What's the most attractive thing about you, you think?
4: Green eyes.
0: Green eyes.
2: Oh, really?
1: Okay. Oh, yeah. Green
2: now,
1: eyes.
2: Now, does that run in the family or just you?
4: I got them from my dad.
2: Okay.
4: Yeah, they run.
2: Okay.
4: Yeah. They're like a dark green, not like the regular green.
0: Ooh, they're a dark green. Ooh. Okay, that's not the emerald. No, she didn't have. What did they say? Elizabeth Taylor, is it violet? Mm. They said she had violet eyes.
2: Oh, really?
0: Yeah. I was going to say.
4: Really?
0: Yeah, I was going to say you like Elizabeth Taylor, but they said, yeah, hers were violet, not green. Okay, emerald. Anyway, let's get
4: I'm
0: into,
4: not that cool.
0: Let's get into the game. And let's see if we can get you some extra cash. Here we go.
3: DJ.
5: JJ from the SIP.
3: Trey G. Trey G.
5: $10 bonus.
1: All right, Mama, I'm going to read you the 10 questions. If you don't know the answer, what you going to say?
4: Cash.
1: That's right. Then we're going to spin the block, answer it again, and we got to go fast, okay?
4: Ready. I'm ready, I think.
1: You sound ready. All right, let's get paid. Andrea, okay. First question. Out of the four seasons of the year, which is your favorite?
4: Summer.
1: What is your least favorite season of the year?
4: Winter.
1: What rapper's government name is Rodarius Marcel Green?
4: Oh, my God, Skip.
1: What year did the first episode of A Different World release?
4: 80?
1: No.
2: Uh-uh.
4: Nope. Skip. I made that up.
1: If someone's birthday, you close. If someone's birthday is July 7th, what is their zodiac sign?
4: Cancer.
2: Sure is.
1: How old is NBA baller Kevin Durant?
4: What?
1: How old is NBA baller Kevin Durant?
4: Skip.
1: What is the capital of Alabama?
4: Mobile?
2: Uh-uh.
0: Keep going.
4: Keep Skip.
1: Who on the morning show enjoys a good CBD gummy, Dee Dee or JJ?
4: JJ?
2: Uh-uh.
4: Dee Dee.
2: There you go.
1: What movie is this famous line from? Dr. Richard Kimball.
4: I don't know, Skip.
1: Spell the word recommendation.
0: Dang it, guys. You got 4 out of 10.
4: Oh, my God.
0: I know it. Four.
4: Let me tell you something. I was on the $1,000 minute like many years ago, uh-huh. And I got like 9 out of 10. And I'm telling you, these questions are on like a whole different level than it was back then.
0: Oh, no. It's a whole different level. All right. Here's what we can tell you. What rapper's government name is Rodarius Marcel Green? It would be Rod Wave. Yep.
1: There you go.
0: What year did the first episode of A Different World release? 1987. Mm-hmm. You should have kept going. You said 80. Yeah. You also missed this one. How old is NBA baller Kevin Durant? He's 37.
1: Mm-hmm.
0: Capital of Alabama, Montgomery. What movie is the famous line? Dr.
2: Richard Kimball.
0: The Fugitive.
1: Yeah.
0: And then recommendation, I didn't get enough time. RECOMMENDATION. All right. So you got 4 out of 10. You're going to get $10 every correct answer. We added up as $40. But you also spun the wheel and got an extra $10. Mm-hmm. $50.
2: Be thankful now.
0: $50. Won't you do me a favor and tell everybody the show that gave you a shot at $1,000?
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0: Cherish, who you getting ready to make mad?
3: My granny.
0: What are you going to tell her?
3: I'm going to tell my granny that my daughter's dad slapped my daughter Haley in her face.
4: Hello?
3: Granny.
4: Huh?
3: Okay, this new too. Mm-hmm. I was calling you because, you know, I was telling you something had happened to Haley. Okay, I had went to go get her from her daddy, and she had a print on her face, like somebody slapped her.
4: Mm-hmm.
3: So I asked, like, what was going on and why is that print on her face? And at first tried to lie about it, but then it came out that she slapped her in her face. And then I told her that I was going to call my mama and call you. She was like, F your granny, I'll slap her too.
4: Mm-hmm. Okay.
3: She want to talk to you.
4: Okay.
5: Who is this?
4: Who is who?
5: Who is this on this phone here?
4: You stupid motherfucking bitch. You don't fuck with me. That's all right.
5: Wait a minute. Who you calling to be?
4: Let me tell you something right damn now. You get off of this phone. You're about to press a new tool talk about pressing charges. She don't have to press no charges. You understand?
5: You get off this phone.
4: You crazy, ignorant motherfucker. How you get off this phone?
5: No, you get off this phone.
4: Get off this phone.
5: No, you get off this phone.
4: Right now, damn it, get off of it.
5: No, you get off the phone then.
0: Miss Cook?
4: Huh?
0: Your granddaughter Cherish set you up. You on the Mad Minute.
3: Granny, I'm sorry.
4: Oh, f*** you. I let her hold it down.
0: All right then. Y'all give it up for Cherish.
1: Get in on the fun and prank call someone you know. 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

0: All right, listen, good morning. It's Dee Dee in the morning. Let's get right into it, everybody. We got to get into our hot topics. Because did you hear what LeBron James is saying now that he's a Philadelphia 76er? This was so odd for me to see this man in a 76ers uniform. I thought I was watching AI. I thought I was watching AI. It was so odd. Let's get into it, y'all. Here we go.
1: Hot topics.
2: That's the way I like it.
1: On Dee Dee in the morning.
0: First, we got to talk about OpenAI. Did y'all see this? OpenAI now is halting their new model release because of safety fears.
3: OpenAI is shelving its next AI model, scrapping its release, saying it did not meet the company's bar for safety and went beyond what it was authorized to do. The Wall Street Journal reports the model wasn't always honest about the work it had done. It follows months of AI agents breaking their own rules, including hacking into another company and targeting U.S. government websites. Now, chipmaker NVIDIA says it has a way to stop them.
4: When you deploy an agent, no matter how smart, the first thing you do is you take away all of its rights.
0: Yeah, this thing is just, everybody keeps sounding the alarm about OpenAI, you know, about this AI situation right. And how crazy and dangerous it can be. I heard him this morning saying folks can go in and they can learn how to take your money, go into the bank, all kind of stuff.
5: Everybody except your president.
0: Yeah.
5: Everybody except your president. He the only one that's not, because he too busy creating Iranian videos and making himself a doctor in outer space. Yeah. He the president of the universe and stuff in AI.
0: God,
5: so
0: oh, God.
5: He's the only one.
0: Yeah. Had the Iranian, speaking of, they stopped doing their videos. Remember the Iranians were trolling them with videos. Have they stopped?
2: Oh, yeah, that's right. Yeah,
0: remember, every time you turned around, they were dropping a video.
5: Yeah, I ain't seen no me either. Video from
0: that. I know. I guess, and it got serious for Iran. They like, wait a minute. We got to stop making videos and get serious.
5: They stopped dissing us.
0: LeBron James, a 76er. What is this? LeBron, I guess, is speaking out.
2: Hey, real quick, man. So LeBron James is speaking out, man. You know, yesterday was media day and pitcher day for the NBA, man. All the teams, you know, got together with the players, man. And LeBron is now a 76er, man. He took his pictures with Embiid and Brown and Maxey. He sat down and talked about joining the Sixers.
6: In order for us to be great, we have to do things that are just not comfortable. We have to be comfortable being uncomfortable. That is the best way to expedite being great. Mm. You have to fall in love with doing things that's uncomfortable. Mm. And if we can do that, then we can be a great team. If we don't do that, then we will be like, oh man, it was a great team on paper and we had a lot of great talent and we lost in the second round. Like, I don't want to do that. I didn't leave my family to lose in the second round. I know that for sure. So work needs to be done and I'm ready to put the work in.
0: It's so odd. This man in the Philadelphia 76ers, y'all, I promise you. And then he died up for died up for photo day.
5: I love it when LeBron talked, though.
0: Yeah.
5: I do enjoy it when he talked, because I get his perspective of what he feels like, you know, about everybody in the conversation around.
0: Yeah. You heard that when he said what greatness is to be uncomfortable. He's doing something very uncomfortable, and he's right about that.
2: Oh, okay. Be uncomfortable and stay with the same team and see if you can work it out.
0: No, that's not uncomfortable.
2: Yeah,
0: no,
2: yeah. See, that is uncomfortable.
5: But I like to hear him talk because he addresses all of that type of stuff. You know what I'm saying? I enjoy it because he addresses all the critics.
0: I swear, I believe that this will be great to see. I think that if he does something amazing with this team, everybody should shut up, because the truth of the matter is he is right about that. Comfortability, it breeds, you know what I mean? Like, you lose your competitive edge when you're comfortable. You really do.
5: You die.
0: And so I get it. You definitely let me see. Ray, we got to talk about her. I didn't know this. Y'all, I saw a picture of her and Michael B. Jordan, and they were kissing backstage at the MTV Awards, but I thought it was AI.
5: Yeah, I've been seeing that picture,
0: but
5: too.
0: Is it real?
5: I don't know. It looked real.
0: They claim they hard launched their relationship.
5: Yeah, but she basically is still saying that she's single and she's looking for the right person, but she's not trying to force nothing.
7: I'm wondering if you're staying open for love, because you said you're not doing another record until you find the one.
8: No, and I'm really excited, but also not forcing that chapter. It just needs to find you naturally, you know. And they do say love finds you when you stop looking. So I'm just out here doing my work, getting it done, getting sleep when I can.
7: What did you make of the fans getting away with themselves when they saw you and Michael B. Jordan at Six Flags together?
8: Oh, no, we're just lovely friends. Yeah.
7: Are you guys cooking up something together?
8: We've been working on some things, which is really nice.
0: I love the way she talks.
5: Yeah, 100%.
0: I love it.
5: Okay. They keeping it under wraps, what it seemed like.
0: Yeah, they are.
5: Which is their business. You know what I'm saying? That's good for them. But it do feel like it's some energy there with them, too.
0: Mm-hmm.
5: You know,
0: I'd like to see it. I want to see him in a relationship and happy and everything. Yep. I do.
5: And she is beautiful, bro. Like, my God.
0: I just love that she take off her shoes when she sings. All right. Hey, listen, coming up, you guys, Trey G says he'll tell us why every successful woman needs a good wife in her corner. That's on the way. It's Dee Dee in the Morning.
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0: 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It's Didi in the morning. Let me tell y'all something right now. Join us on the One Voyage Cruise. I got to tell you that right now. Join us on the One Voyage Cruise with all other celebrities. Telling you, you got to go. It's going to be fun. You're going to be mad when we come back, or when you hear us on the boat talking about it, you're going to be like, oh my God, I haven't been on a really fun cruise in a long time. This is the one to get on because it has about 10 pounds of celebrities on it.
1: 10 pounds?
0: Yeah.
1: More like 100.
0: All right, maybe tons. We got 10 tons of celebrities on this thing. And you could be on it too. This boat going to be rocking. Here's the deal. The One Voyage Cruise. 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That's Didi. And you're going to get $500 off on board. Trey, what's trending?
1: Hey, so Nick Cannon is trending. It looks like he will be bringing his 12-kid family to Netflix, is what people are saying. They have a reality show that is about to premiere on Netflix in the winter. Mm-hmm. It's being described as raw and real, and he's saying that there'll be no secrets with this reality show. So we're going to get to meet at least, I guess, maybe half the kids.
0: You think that Moroccan and Monroe, those are the kids he has with Mariah, will they be on it?
1: Ooh, they might make some guest appearances.
0: Because if I'm Mariah, I'd be like, don't put them over there with that tribe you got.
1: Right.
0: Don't put my kids over there with them.
1: Yeah, they might make some guest appearances every so often, but yeah, I don't think they're going to be featured on the show like that.
0: All right.
1: Yeah.
0: All right, listen, coming up, Trey G says, guess what, ladies? We need us a good wife in our corner. He's got that on the way, and get ready to play our $1,000 minute game. It's Didi in the morning.

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0: Non-attorney spokesperson, Chad Dudley, New Orleans. 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

0: 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It's Didi in the Morning, along with comedian J.J. Williamson, who is coming to us live from L.A. Hey, just so y'all know, J.J. is taping Comics Unleashed, which will air on CBS, right?
1: Yes, correct. CBS Network with Byron Allen, man. I'm super excited about it, man. It's going to be fun. I'm looking. Y'all check it out.
0: All right, listen, Trey G says that he wanted to talk to us about something. Trey, what is this?
2: Yeah, so, you know, I believe it was last week, if I'm not mistaken, we were having a conversation, Didi, about you actually having a wife.
0: Mm-hmm.
2: And it kind of got me to thinking. I was like, you know what? You might have kind of been on to something.
0: Well, you mean the fact that I need a wife?
2: Yeah, exactly.
0: Me and my husband need a wife?
2: It would be very beneficial in your life,
0: yes,
2: to have a woman to cook, clean.
0: Yep.
2: Take care, nurture.
0: Yep.
2: Just be there like a wife should be.
0: For me and my husband, yes.
2: Yeah, exactly. Because you're not.
0: That's not who I am, yeah.
1: No, not at all.
2: Because you're not. But there was another woman on social media that I came across after we had that conversation, and it got me to thinking the universe might be trying to tell me something, so I wanted to tell it to the people, right? She was saying that there is something to having a good woman in your life, even if you are a successful woman yourself. So check this out.
3: Every ambitious woman needs a wife. Hear me out. If you are growing in your career, if you're trying to stack your coins, if you're trying to grow your business, but you also want to be reasonable, like you want to eat healthy, you want to go to the gym, you want to make sure your house is clean, you need a wife, you know, and whatever that means to you, okay? I'm not saying you should actually get married to a woman. I'm saying that you should enter into a transaction with the woman in the same way that men do to us, with expectations of, okay, you're going to clean my house every couple weeks, okay? Let me find somebody who's going to cook or drop off food every few weeks. Let me make sure that there's somebody who's thinking about gifts, holidays, decorating my house, my home. You need somebody else invested in the well-being of you while you stack and you grow. And I promise you, you're going to make more money because you're going to feel more relaxed. You're going to feel more at peace, at ease, in the same way that men do. I don't know who needs this permission. And if you're like, girl, I can't afford this, my point is you can probably afford this. Look at your subscription, sister. Look at where you're spending your money. And I'm just suggesting, instead of buying more things, you should buy more time.
2: I feel like this should be a service that some woman opens up a business and offers. Mm-hmm. She's just going to be a supportive wife.
0: Mm.
2: She's going to do the things that a supportive wife does.
0: Okay.
2: I think that a lot of women could benefit from that. Didi, what you think?
0: I think I can. I'm going to need that.
2: Come on. JJ, do you have a woman in your life that you feel like could benefit from having a good woman in her life?
1: You damn right. I'm trying to work that out right now. I'm working out the kinks.
2: Shut up. JJ said, I text her like, cut your radio up. Real quick.
0: Yeah.
1: Right. Yeah.
0: I gotta admit though, but yes, for real. I think that sometimes there are women that are busy and working and then coming home and trying to we could use a wife.
2: A thousand percent. I think even men, especially men, could use a good woman in their life. So fellas, please be on the lookout. But ladies, I'm telling you, man, y'all could benefit from that. Mm-hmm. We can make this a throuple situation.
0: Now, wait a minute. I didn't say all that. Now, hold on. I need me a wife, but I didn't say you get to play with my husband like that.
2: Whoa.
1: No, come on now.
0: Now, you don't get to play with the husband.
2: You take it
1: too. Hey, sometimes you come home tired. You don't want to be romantic. You don't feel like flirting.
0: Right. You're not.
1: Allow her.
0: No, I'm not. Right. Matter of fact, I'm going to make sure my wife is unattractive.
2: Stop.
0: I'm going to make sure my wife.
1: Chris don't need two now.
2: Wrong guy.
0: Two unattractive wives.
2: Oh, no. That was a low blow. I ain't going to lie.
1: Hey, man, you set yourself up for that one.
0: You know what? I can't do nothing but laugh.
2: He said Chris don't need two of them now.
0: That's messed up, JJ. Nah, thanks.
2: That's facts. But whether she's ugly or not, just as long as she's caring, that's all that matters.
0: Yeah, I'll make sure our wife is a good three.
2: Shut up. Yeah. A solid three.
0: A solid three, but she can cook good.
2: Shut up.
1: Hey, man. Hey, them threes come in handy about 3 or 4 o'clock in the morning.
2: What? What? After some hoes. Hey,
1: boy, I'll be like, hey, meet me at the Waffle House, man. You know, they should be empty by now.
2: Hey, I'm telling you, after that Don Julio, you about to act a foolio, boy.
1: Yes. Yeah,
0: so no, you didn't, JJ.
2: On that three.
1: On that three.
2: On that 2.5. Boy, she turned into a 6 real quick.
1: Real quick.
0: Okay, all right. Are you done, Trey?
2: Yeah, that's it for me.
0: Thank you very much for that and me finding a wife.
2: It's
0: all right.
2: Your wife in your life.
0: It's Didi in the Morning.

0: It's Dee Dee in the morning on Big Easy 102.9. Hey, good morning. It's Dee Dee in the morning. And Trey, we gotta stop. We gotta do something right now.
1: Let's do it.
2: Oh, yeah.
0: We have got to honor comedian J.J. Williamson.
1: Come on.
0: I've got to stop the show and tell everybody how proud I am of J.J. You know, J.J. produced his own special, his own comedy special. You said, I'm going to produce this thing.
1: Yeah.
0: And I'm going to put this out myself.
1: Myself.
0: I'm going to put it up on YouTube.
1: My YouTube, my own lane and everything.
0: And you get all the money. Ain't nobody in between. This comes to you
1: dollar,
0: only.
1: All that comes
0: independent
1: to me.
0: Now is where people are going. This is the way to go, is to go independent.
1: Absolutely.
0: Right? Take the middleman out. You were like, I'm going to get all this money myself. Yeah. So far, how many views?
1: I am at 510,000 views in less than 2 months.
3: Dang.
1: So thank y'all to everybody who has subscribed, man. Thank you to everybody who went out and supported and checked it out. If you have not seen my special, man, you're blocking your blessing. Mm-hmm. Please go to YouTube, The Real JJ from the Sip. It's called Overlooked.
0: Yeah.
1: I feel like I'm overlooked in the business, man. And I just bet on myself, believed, had my man upstairs, man, God, man, shine down on me and guide me and gave me the vision, man. And I put it together, man. It's a masterpiece. I'm very proud of my product.
0: Well, let me just say this now. I wasn't trying to give you a commercial for Overlooked,
1: oh,
0: but
1: no,
0: it's okay.
1: I got a little,
0: Yeah, I wasn't trying to do that part. What I was trying to do, though.
3: Damn.
1: She just shot me down, didn't it? Look, I just went to my view. They down to 300 now. Hey, buddy.
0: Hold on a second.
1: Oh, my bad.
0: I mean, he just took over.
1: I took over then.
0: I was just trying to shout it out.
1: Yeah, my bad.
0: He just wanted to do a whole commercial.
1: Hey, but listen, that's what you do when you're independent.
0: Right. You're right.
3: Take advantage, Craig.
0: What I was going to say was, and JJ is in L.A. I just want everybody to know, JJ's in L.A. now shoot something. Because you were already there a couple of weeks ago to do the podcast with
1: The Smoke,
0: the
1: with
0: hardest
1: Matt
0: Bond, light-skinned man.
1: Yeah, yeah. What you call it? The Beige Rage.
3: Yeah, yeah. Beige
1: Matt
3: Rage.
1: Bond and Stack 5, Steven Jackson. Man, I did All the Smoke.
0: And then now you're in L.A. to do what?
1: I'm doing Comic Unleashed with Byron Allen,
0: that's
1: man.
0: Big.
1: So
0: big
1: I'll be on CBS. That's going to be on CBS Network, man. So y'all check me out, man. You know, I'm just riding the wave while it's waving.
0: Okay. You're riding that wave.
1: I'm riding that wave, man. So I got to take advantage of all the opportunities that come my way, man. So it's going great, man. Shout out to my team, too.
0: I love it. I know it. Shout out to your team.
1: Yeah, man. Corey Bethel and Tequila Grace.
3: Come on.
1: Yeah, come on. Get you a little looker and get a blessing with it. Tequila Grace.
0: I just think that's so dope. So everybody make sure you look out. You're taping it. You don't know when it's going to air, though.
1: I do not know when it's going to air, but you know, CBS, they turn their stuff around. It'll probably be air by the time I fly back.
3: Damn.
0: It'll
1: be that fast. Yeah,
0: okay.
1: Yeah.
0: Make sure you're watching CBS Comics Unleashed. Look for a comedian J.J. Williamson on y'all. He's blowing up, and I love it. I'm so proud of you.
1: Thank you very much.
0: So dope.
1: Absolutely.
0: J.J., I really do.
1: I appreciate it.
0: But you're staying on this show, though.
1: Yep.
0: No matter what happened.
1: We got
0: an agreement now.
1: Let's get a raise.
0: Hey, guess what? And you're going to sign this contract in blood.
1: In blood. Dang, buddy.
3: Nice, Suge Knight.
1: Damn. Yeah, yeah. For real.
3: Death Row Records, ain't it?
1: Yeah, for real. This is about to have a song, Trey, talking about doing something in blood.
3: Get it back in blood.
1: Yeah, get it back in blood.
0: All right, listen.
1: Just threaten me.
0: Make sure you watch comedian J.J. Williamson, Comics Unleashed, all right? It's Dee Dee in the morning.
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0: New Orleans' best mix of R&B, Big Easy, 102.9. Good morning. All righty, it's Dee Dee in the morning, and we're all here on this Tuesday, September 29th.
1: Tuesday.
0: Yeah, let's get into the hot topic. So y'all saw what Bronny said? Bronny out here. Hold on a second. Bronny ain't even calling this man dad. He ain't calling him daddy. He ain't calling him father. He ain't calling him father. Y'all heard what he calls LeBron? Let's get into it. Here we go.
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0: So I guess baby Bronny got a sink or swim right now without daddy. Y'all heard? So the Lakers are keeping LeBron James' son?
4: Yeah, man. I'm shocked, man. I thought he was going to get... I thought he was going to leave with his dad, to be honest, man. Mm-hmm. But, you know, I think he want to make his own path, man. So Media Day is here. The Lakers are moving on without LeBron. And Bronny is talking about playing without his dad.
5: I mean, it's something different for sure. I'm excited for the experience, to experience something different, him not being here, and, to see how the staff treats me without him being there and all my teammates and stuff like that. So I'm excited for it. I'm excited for the season.
0: Yeah, he calls him LeBron, by the way. He said LeBron. He don't call him daddy or father. And he does talk just like him.
4: sound like LeBron when he was a rookie.
0: Right? Isn't that a trip? He sounds just like the dad.
1: Yeah.
4: Man, I'm proud that you know, he's trying to move on, playing with his dad, man. So one of the reporters, man, kept bringing LeBron's name on it. And Bronny's like, hey, man, stop talking about my dad, man.
0: Is that what he said?
4: He said he's not with the Lakers no more.
0: Mm.
4: Let's talk about the Lakers, man. Let's don't talk about my dad being a Laker. He's gone, man. Let's talk about the Lakers and me and I'm going to without my dad, man. So I'm proud of that, for real.
1: Yeah. It's so funny for him to say, I want to see how they're going to treat me without, Bron being there. Like, they're going to be like, what's up, rookie?
0: Now, hold on a second. Yeah. Look up and LeBron's son is bringing Gatorade to the players and stuff, I'll be like, oh, damn.
1: No, fair.
4: Them days over. He did that already.
0: ASAP Rocky Boy, everybody talking about this, right, Trey?
1: Yeah, at his latest stop, his tour stop, he had to get the DJ right because he was messing up his music and he went off in front of everybody.
6: What the f*** are you doing? What the f*** are you doing? Shut the f*** up! What the f*** are you doing? Shut the f*** up! You're about to f*** up a f***ing masterpiece of a show. These people paid way too much money and they waited too long to see me for this f***ing whack shit doing. I don't even want to do those songs no more because you're stupid. He deserves to get his ass beat for stupid shit like this. Don't even make a gesture, bro, because I'm pro. Everybody, boo that man! You owe everybody a f***ing apology out here tonight.
1: He literally had everybody in the arena boo him.
0: Damn.
1: He went out so bad. I thought it was AI when I first seen it, but
0: really?
1: No. I think that was actually him.
0: All right. All I'm going to say is I get it. I get it. When you out there and you like, this is my brand, this is my name, this is the image, this is, I get it. Where you're going, I need this to be right. I mean, it reminded me of a Kanye West moment, though.
1: In front of everybody. Yeah. It did kind of put you in mind of a yay moment.
0: Hold on a second. Beyonce did that once. Remember somebody did something when she was on stage and she said something about you going to lose your, didn't she say that or something?
1: I did sound kind of familiar.
0: She said something like that where you knew she was upset. They did something with the lighting or the sound and she kind of.
1: She didn't do that, though.
0: No, she didn't cuss him out, but she said something in the song. She sung like they about to be gone, almost. She did.
1: And I'm sure they was.
0: And they probably were.
1: I'm sure they were. That was their last day.
0: I can only imagine, though. You got that much money is at stake. You got all these people watching. I get it. Young Miami, though. Let's talk about her.
1: Yep. So Young Miami was on stream the other day with streamer Ben Adon, and she was flirting with a maintenance guy that came in to fix, I believe, the AC, if I'm not mistaken. But he actually stayed faithful while Young Miami was flirting because he said, look, I got too much to lose.
7: Yeah. What's your name? Let me guess.
8: Go on.
7: Jay. Jake or Alex?
8: Alex. Well done.
9: Your name is not Alex.
7: Josh.
8: Since fast, my name is Alex.
7: No, what's your name for real?
8: Alex.
9: No, his name's Alex.
7: For real? I like the color of your eyes.
8: Well, thank you.
7: What color that is, Gray?
8: You know, I don't know.
9: Hey, man, you better get down now. She ain't playing with
7: it. I like the eyes. I like the head. I like the boobs. Feeling you, Alex.
10: No, indeed, I can't. I'm flattered. I cannot, though. I got two beautiful little girls.
11: Okay.
10: A smoking hot wife and a 2.75 mortgage rate. There, I can't f*** that up.
11: Don't f*** it up, brother.
10: I got 2.75.
7: I know, that's a good man. How old your youngest child?
10: My youngest child, yeah. She just turned two. Two cute baby girls.
7: So you be f***ing, okay. It's all good.
1: Wow. He stayed solid, though. I gotta give him his credit. Alex stayed solid, because boy, I ain't gonna lie to you. Carisha start flirting, I'm folding. I'm folding like Kalani, boy. Mm. I ain't gonna lie to you.
4: Well, you're gonna be picking up your clothes because they're gonna be folded too.
0: Wow. All right. Hey, listen, those are your hot topics. Now, coming up next hour, somebody on the show has a dilemma involving a close friend and money that they need to talk about. That's on the way to Didi in the Morning.
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0: It is Tuesday, DD in the morning. And by the way, let me let you know something right now. JJ Williamson coming to us live from L.A. this morning.
1: Hey.
0: JJ, you're in L.A. for what now?
1: I'm in L.A., man. I'm going to record a show called Comics Unleashed with Byron Allen that will be on the CBS network, man. So I'm super excited about that, man. You know, just more exposure for me right now,
0: like,
1: man.
0: It.
1: Since my special came out, man, things have been moving real well. So thank y'all.
0: Yep. Shouts out. So look for JJ on that. Real quick, there is Trey G. He's there. He's here to tell us what's trending.
2: Hey, so after Jasmine Kendricks came out and said that Rick Ross assaulted her, now she is putting a statement up on her IG page. She said, to everyone who reached out and sent love or just held space for me, thank you. I felt every message, even the ones I haven't answered yet. I want you to know I'm okay. This happened about a month ago, so I've had time to sit with it, process it, and start healing. She said, if you are going through something similar, you're not alone and you deserve to be safe. Now I'm back to living my life. Rick Ross posted a video of him in the pool sipping a lemon water, enjoying life. So he kind of responded to it, but kind of didn't at the same time. Is what it seemed like.
0: Whoa. Alrighty. Hey, listen. coming up next hour, somebody on the show has a dilemma involving a close friend and some money. Wait till you hear this on the way. It's Didi in the morning.
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0: I know you're gonna dig this.
1: Adults who consume a high dairy diet are up to 25% less likely to develop heart disease. And they say it's actually a major source of vitamin B12. You got a choice. You know, you can be high in dairy, which ain't good for everybody. Right. I miss that.
2: You're in there making booty gravy.
3: I was about to say, I feel that rumble. Wow.
4: 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This is only a test.

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1: Good morning. It's Dee Dee in the morning with Trey G and comedian J.J. Williamson. Uh-huh. I'm going to tell y'all something. I'm going to tell you something very personal, everyone.
2: Uh-oh.
1: So I got someone who I'm friends with and who we work together. And this person now has, and we're cool, right? We're cool people.
2: Okay.
1: I thought. But this person has gone out there now and is lying on me.
3: Be lying on me.
1: Uh-huh. That's on me. Yep.
2: Yeah.
1: They've been lying on me for real, for real.
2: Damn.
1: And I don't know what to do and how to handle the situation, so I need you guys to help me out.
2: Uh-oh.
1: This person now is going around, and they do work for me, and the person is going around telling people that I haven't paid them in months.
2: Mm. Oh, wow.
1: In months. And that's a lie.
2: Okay.
1: It is a complete, I promise you, it is a lie.
2: Hmm,
1: okay. But they're going around telling people this, and that's a bad look for me, don't you think?
2: Yeah, for sure. Because to have your name out there like this.
1: That I don't pay my bills.
2: Right.
1: That I don't pay my bills.
2: Right. It's, and not even just that you don't pay the people closest to you.
1: Yeah.
2: You know what I'm saying? It's a bad look.
1: It's a bad look.
2: And I'm sure they know that.
1: You think they know that it's a bad look?
4: Hell yeah, they know.
2: I'm sure.
1: Or do they not know because they're just using it for sympathy to other people or something? Like, you don't know. I mean, I don't know. All I know is I just know a lie is being told on me, and I'm so tired of it. You know what it is? I just get so tired of the lies. I promise y'all. I told people this one day, you know, and it became a joke. They said, when people even leave this show, I get blamed. Promise you. They just start lying on me about stuff. And I go, it gets to a point where it gets too much, but it really bothers you when it's somebody who's close to you that you thought was your person,
2: right, like your people. Yeah,
1: right.
2: 100%.
1: That's when it starts to hurt. You know, it's different when people lie on me, and there's a lot of the public who don't know me. They only know us based on this show.
2: Absolutely.
1: And what you hear me do on the air, which I will always say this, what you hear too, to a certain extent, this is entertainment.
2: 100%.
1: We still have a job. We entertain and we inform, and you get pieces of who we are.
2: Mm-hmm.
1: And so when somebody can lie on me and they don't know me,
2: right,
1: I'd be like, oh, okay, you know, good. You do you. You can lie on me. You don't know. But if you know me.
2: Right.
1: And then you want to come up there and lie?
2: Yeah.
1: That's hurtful.
2: It hit different.
1: So I need to know, what do I do? How do I handle this? Do I remove this person from my circle? Do I say something? Is it worthy of just saying cut? What do I do? How do you handle a situation like that?
4: That's a good one, man. I mean, you and this person, man, like you said, man, is somebody close into your circle. I would definitely step to them.
1: Mm-hmm.
4: I would definitely step to them, man.
1: But isn't the damage done now?
4: The damage gonna be done, but I mean, for the fact that they doing this and you know them that well, for them to try to, you know, destroy your name like that, I'm gonna definitely step to them, and I want to see what their response is gonna be. I probably already have my mind made up that, like, I'm gonna distance myself from you.
1: Okay, yeah,
4: I'm gonna distance myself.
1: So you think
4: from
1: I should distance?
4: I would.
1: Okay,
4: that's just me.
1: Okay, Trey.
2: You know, I'm a big communicator.
1: Yeah, you are.
2: So I would definitely pull them aside and have that conversation with them. Like, hey, what made you think that was okay to do? Especially to me, especially if this is somebody that's in your inner circle, like you say it is, pull them to the side and be like, hey, listen, why did you think that was okay for you to go around and say? You know what I'm saying? And I paid you.
1: See, I want to hear something. My problem is, and I've had other people in my circle do some things that I thought were a little foul or made me question. I just back away.
2: Mm-hmm.
1: I'm those kind of people that I feel like, you know what you did. Now, let's be real. Some of us know, you know what you did. I don't have to say nothing, explain nothing, have a conversation, because a lot of times you already know. And let me tell you what's so interesting. And when I've never had to have that conversation with somebody and they don't ever call me again, I knew I was right. You knew what you did. Because you've never even tried to reach out to say, hey, this, or hey, girl, or whatever. You knew you were wrong.
2: But it's not really for them getting answered. You're not getting
1: answered.
2: You're saying. And to leave them alone, it kind of expunges them of any kind of blame, fault, and conversation and liability. No. This is your reputation and your name. So by all means, that's the only thing you got. Mm-hmm. If you ain't got nothing else in this world, is your name.
1: Mm-hmm. Yeah.
2: So they got to clean that up. You know what I'm saying? And it's all.
1: And do you still hang with them once you clean
2: up? No, absolutely
1: not. You're done with them?
2: You distance yourself after that.
4: Oh, okay. Yeah.
2: If it ain't about business, or if it ain't about work, then it ain't about nothing. And even if it is about business, I probably wouldn't even still mess with you on that.
4: Because it's going to always be on your mind when you see that person, man. Even if you did forgive them and you want to go back and, you know, kind of work, you're going to always, like, yeah, they going to do this again.
2: I'll say this too. The accusation is never as big as the apology. You know what I'm saying?
1: Mm.
2: Okay. It's never going to get there. Even if they clean it up, it ain't never going to get as big as the accusation was. You know what I'm saying?
4: Yeah.
2: But for you personally, I think you.

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0: Non-attorney spokesperson Chad Dudley, New Orleans. 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

0: 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All right, so we were talking about what do I do? You know, here is somebody that I know I'm close with, works with me, and this person now is telling people I don't pay my bills and I ain't paid them in 5 months. So I'm trying to figure out.
1: So y'all close too.
0: Yeah, we're close, right, and I don't know what to do. I don't know. Do I have a conversation? Does this warrant distancing myself forever? Like, I'm trying to figure this out. Hey, good morning. What do you think I should do? What's your advice?
2: My advice, DD, is you got to cut them up and chop them up. It's your reputation that's on the line. Discredit them in every way.
0: Discredit them?
2: Make it hard for them to... Yeah.
0: How? How do I do that?
2: Receipts. Bring out the receipts.
0: So what I got to do? I got to post the receipts or give them to people? What do you mean? How do I discredit? No.
2: Post it. Post them.
0: No.
2: Post them. Hey. It's 2026. Post them receipts. No. Show them where you paid your bills and you did that. And you can't just... You just can't just talk to them and... No. Discredit them. Chop them up.
0: Dang.
2: Leave them out. Hang them out to dry.
0: Oh.
1: Yeah, he said take it to hell.
0: Thank you. I know.
1: he said instantly. I ain't no talking to him or none of that. He said, take him to hell.
3: He said, throw them in that lava.
0: And let them burn.
3: The heads first.
0: Damn. All right. Good morning. Hi. Who's this?
4: This is Tabor.
0: Okay, Tabor, what can I do with this situation? Here is somebody, and we work together. I love this person, been working together for years. This person now and going out here and telling people, I ain't paying bills, I don't do that, lying on me. What do I do? Is this the end of the friendship? What do I salvage it? Do I walk away? What do I do?
4: Me personally, I believe that I'll end up having to walk away because the way that my mind is set up is that you lie on me, I'm going to want my lick back. And that's just the way my mind's set up. It's not worth it, but I'm trying to become a better person. And if you want to be a better person, it's best to just walk away, let bygones be bygones, and just move on.
1: So you saying that she shouldn't, like, confront her about it or nothing like that? She should basically just cut ties just instantly. That's what you saying?
4: I mean, if you do confront her, I mean, the worst case scenario is that you have to expect a lie. Because most people, their first instinct is to lie. They'll lie about it just because they're trying to keep the friendship.
0: Oh, wow.
4: I don't want to keep the friendship if you're going to lie about it. And I'm going to assume that you're going to lie about it before telling me the truth.
1: Right.
4: Because my friendship carries value.
1: Right.
4: And if my friendship carries value and weight, then I don't think that by you lying on me that you value our relationship and our friendship.
1: That's real.
0: That's good real point. Okay, so you're saying just end it. It's done. No working together. Cut ties.
4: I mean, you could try to confront him, but I don't think that you'll get the truth, not the whole truth.
1: Right. It seems like he's saying it basically is going to be a waste of time to talk to him anyway. So
0: see, and that's what
1: I get that.
0: I do, too. That's what I was trying to say about, I have this other friend that I had an issue with.
1: Yeah.
0: Mm-hmm. I just walked away. There's no need to have a discussion because I feel like you know what you did.
1: Yeah.
0: And there's no need because guess what else I made up in my mind? We're done.
1: Right.
0: There's no need to have a conversation. Ain't going to save the friendship.
1: Which is true. I mean, if that's how you get closure, and that's how you get closure. But I think for your reputation, I think it would be worth having a conversation, especially if they were that close to you.
0: Yeah.
1: You know what I'm saying?
0: Yeah. All right. Hold on. Here's somebody else. Hey, good morning. Who's this?
5: This is Monique.
0: Okay. What do you think about this? I got a situation. There's somebody I'm very close to, love them dearly, work together, everything. Now the person that went out there and lied on me, told folks I ain't paid them in months. What do I do?
5: I would contact that person directly and say, hey, I heard from such and such that you're going around saying I didn't pay you, but I just want to clear that up because according to my records, I paid you last Thursday, and just see what they say, because give them the benefit of the doubt. They may have actually forgotten, but if they didn't, then you know how to deal with them from this point going forward because they're a liar. But I would definitely reach out and see their point of view of why they're saying that.
0: Okay. All right. Well, somebody said out to find out why they said it, they're going to lie to me anyway.
1: Yeah.
0: It's going to be another lie.
5: If that's the case, you know not to deal with them on that level anymore.
1: Facts. Okay. Big facts.
0: All right. Thank you very much for your call. I appreciate it, boy. This is interesting. Real. So y'all hear what's going on. Yeah. Situation where somebody lying on me, y'all.
1: And that'd be the worst when it's right up under your nose type person, boy.
0: I know. And they just lying. God. And you just be like, what happened? Yeah. So what do I do? How do I handle it? Do I cut that person off? Do I talk to them? Is it a wrap? Is the friendship done? Is the relationship done?
3: Yeah. I think the relationship is definitely scarred that y'all have, man. Yeah. And then, you know, I would like for you to confront that person and ask him what, you know, what was the meaning behind that, man. But then, you know, that conversation could go left as well.
6: Yeah.
3: It could go left as well.
1: You a Capricorn too, ain't you?
0: Mm-hmm.
1: Yeah.
0: Mm-hmm.
1: Y'all take loyalty very serious.
0: Yes, we do. Yeah. We do.
1: That's a serious conversation with y'all.
0: I know it. Yeah. And it is. And because I got to tell you something, I'm so loyal, it's sick sometimes.
1: Yeah.
0: When I rock with somebody, it'd be really for a long time, life almost.
1: Yeah.
0: And you got to do something real crazy for me to be like, I don't want to play with you no more.
1: Like the saying goes, if I cut with you, I'm stuck with you. Yeah. That's how y'all be feeling. So I get it.
0: Oh, God. What do I do, y'all? Is it end? Is this the end of it for me and this person? Do I have a conversation? Do I just cut it off? What do? I need your advice. 833-TALK-TO-DEEDEE.
3: That's 833-825-5233.
0: It's DEEDEE in the morning.

0: 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Make sure you check him out, Big Easy 102.9. All right, so listen, so we were talking about the situation that's going on. I need your advice. I got somebody in there out here lying on me, and we good people. We like each other. And they lying on me.
1: That's on me, baby.
0: They lying on me, and they're telling folks I ain't paying bills, I ain't doing this, I'm doing that. I'm like, why are you lying on me? So I'm trying to figure out, is this the end of the friendship? Is it the end of our working relationship when somebody lies on you? Is that it, or do you have a conversation and keep it moving? Hey, hi, who's this?
2: Ariana,
0: tell me, how do you handle this? Is it the end of the working relationship or anything? Is it worth that, or do you just have a conversation and keep it moving? Which one?
2: I think you should have a conversation and keep it moving.
0: Really? Okay.
2: I think it's as simple as that, really. Mm-hmm.
0: It's not that big of a deal to you? You don't think that people lying on your reputation and telling folks you won't pay your bills and this, that, that's not worthy?
2: That's why the conversation is worth it. Mm-hmm. Right. You have the conversation and you know how to move forward. Instead of thinking, going back and forth about it, just have the conversation.
0: Right.
2: See how it goes. Mm-hmm. And then you know how to move forward.
3: Let me ask you this. What if after they had a conversation, the person apologizes and they like, you know what, I'm sorry, you were right, I was wrong. Would you continue to work with them, or would you distance yourself after that? Because they did admit they was wrong.
2: I think you have to know where your line is. Hmm. You know, only you can know where your line is. If you see that while you're working with that person and you're not really feeling it, then you'll know where to go from there.
3: Okay.
0: Yeah. All right. Thank you for your call.
3: A lot of depending on intuition. It's you know what I'm saying?
2: Yeah,
3: I feel you.
0: All right. Thank you so much for your call. I appreciate it. Hey, good morning. Who's this?
4: Portia,
0: what do I do? What would you do in a situation like this? You're out here. You're trying to keep everything right. You're doing what you need to do. You know, handling your business, paying folks, doing this. You know what I mean? Like, you're trying to be this businesswoman, and all of a sudden somebody comes out and they start lying on you, telling folks, well, they don't pay their bills and they don't do this and do that. What would you do? Do you still work or?
4: I think you should first. I'm really big on no gray areas.
0: Mm-hmm.
4: So you're never going to know I don't mess with you, because if I don't mess with you, I'm mad, you know, and I'll mess with you.
0: Mm.
4: And I'm going to tell you why I'll mess with you. So then when we see each other, we don't got to worry about if we don't speak, because we're not.
0: Right.
4: So I think you should, A, send the person a message. Hey, I heard you saying XYZ. Here's my proof that that's not true. Leave the door open for them to respond, because what most people do, they screenshot.
3: Right, right, right.
4: So the next time you run into somebody that says, oh, they said Dee Dee didn't pay her bills. Oh, well, here's where I addressed it, and this was their response.
3: Facts.
4: They're either going to respond to you and lie blatantly to your face, or they're going to respond to you and make up some BS.
0: Mm.
4: But either way it goes, you have it for your record.
0: I like that. Now, I like that, because you write, pull up them receipts, be like, oh, no, here it is, and here it is.
4: Yeah, here it is. And go ahead and leave it. And I'm not into back and forth, so it wouldn't be like a...
0: Right.
4: Oh, hey, did you say this? I already know you said it, because everybody's not lying on you.
0: Right.
3: No.
0: Right.
3: One thing black folks will do is keep some receipts.
0: I like
3: boy.
0: That.
3: Right. I'm talking about they all will right. keep some receipts.
0: I got receipts three.
4: Back to 2012.
0: Me too. Girl. Girl. Well, wait. She may have me beat.
3: Yeah, 2012?
0: Mine go back to 2022.
3: Damn.
4: No, not me. No.
0: Damn.
4: You can never.
5: You
4: ever
5: say you got receipts since 2012?
4: 2012.
3: Damn.
4: I've been having an iPhone since the iPhone 2.
5: I was going to say, you got some of your messages on a beeper, don't you?
0: A pager?
5: A pager.
3: Portia said, I done printed out some of my receipts.
0: She said, and did.
3: In a folder.
0: Thank you so much for your call. We appreciate you. All right. Hey, listen, I appreciate all the calls this morning, too, though. Boy.
3: I think you know what you got to do,
0: I think
3: man.
0: I do, too. Yeah, but I like what she said. I'm going
3: to
0: do some receipts.
3: Yeah, you got
0: I gotta
3: to.
0: I got to have receipts.
3: Got to, yeah.
0: So I'll be posting those receipts on my Instagram. You can see it all at Dee Dee in the Morning.
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0: Z102.9. It's Dee Dee in the Morning with Trey G and comedian J.J. Williamson. Did y'all hear what's going on with Future's baby girl? Did y'all hear this story about Future's daughter? Yeah. It's the saddest story I've seen in a long time. Let's get into it, y'all. Here we go.
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0: Before we get to that, hey, Atlanta, let's talk about this. All right, the MARTA employee. This MARTA employee got a little extra money in that paycheck. Spent it. Now they want the money back. Nah, take a listen.
3: In April, MARTA says an employee who cleans train stations was errantly paid $620,000 in overtime pay that they did not earn. But the error was not caught until July, and now 5 months later, that money still has not been returned. MARTA said they filed a civil lawsuit to get the $620,000 back. They do have a legal shot. MARTA would have to go through collections to try and get the money back or comparable assets.
4: Oh, wow.
0: Comparable assets.
4: What you buy for $600,000?
0: A house.
5: Dang.
0: A car. Yeah, yeah. A flat screen TV. Damn. A new dining table.
4: A high
0: a
4: rise.
0: Bedroom set. Yeah.
4: They
0: a condo.
4: Take everything. Damn.
0: Mm-hmm.
5: Let me see.
0: Yeah. A Louis Vuitton bag. Yeah. Some Gucci shoes.
4: Boy, they go get that $600,000 piece by piece.
0: I ain't done. Hold on. A Versace robe.
4: Damn.
0: a new Cuban link chain.
4: Usher Chris Brown tickets.
0: That too. That's what happened with this.
5: A hair piece.
0: Yeah, that's where that $620,000
5: you know
0: is.
5: Yeah, you know it.
0: Yeah. Good luck trying to get that back.
4: I've heard that happen with companies before, but I'm always scared of that. Because then when you spend it, you still got to get that back. They're going to want their money.
0: Yeah.
4: They're going to catch
0: but
4: that.
0: But I feel like that's on them. And I think that you should get mad at the accounting department or something. But at that point, that's a come up. Leave
4: it
0: alone.
4: That's wild, man.
0: You can't
4: that happened
0: it.
4: At the radio station one time.
0: Oh, did it?
4: Somebody asked me, what should they do? I was like, I wouldn't spend it if I was you. Don't go Young Miami with that check just yet. Yeah, you better hold on.
0: All right, this is the saddest story I've seen. A lot of people are talking about it online. Future's daughter.
4: Oh, gosh.
0: Trying to make music, and I guess she went into the studio talking about she wanted to make music with her dad.
4: Yeah, when I seen this, I said, damn, Dee Dee got a point.
0: Yeah.
4: Future is going viral right now because his daughter was actually in the studio with her mom, Eliza Rain. The daughter was basically saying that she was supposed to do a song with Future, but daddy flaked on her.
6: So Rain in the studio, huh?
7: Yeah.
6: So what we doing in the studio? You don't know.
8: You don't know.
7: It's her. I think.
8: You ready?
7: Yes.
6: All right. Sure? But look. So we know your mom supports your career, right? Well, the career that you want to have. What about your daddy? Is he down with you doing music?
7: He's all right.
6: He's all right?
7: He said he's going to do music with me, but he never did.
6: So how did it make you feel? Like, if he told you he was going to help you and he ain't do it yet?
7: Mad.
6: So let me tell you something. So success makes people reinvest.
7: First, I told him that I'm going in the studio, and that made him want to do the song with me.
6: Oh, yeah?
7: He's an artist.
6: Mm. What's his name? Mm.
7: Future.
6: Period.
4: Why they put that little girl up today?
0: That's what people are mad at. Some people online, they were like, this is sad on so many levels. They say, why they got this daughter out here like this in public?
4: Yeah.
0: Talking about private things, they said. People are all saying they feel like it was set up.
4: That's why him and the mama don't get along right there.
0: Yeah, he don't like this baby mama. He don't like her at all.
4: At all, man.
0: Man.
4: Maybe he intends on doing the song with her. He just been busy. You know, daddy working. I got to support all them kids, the lifestyle, all this stuff. Never mind.
0: I hear you.
4: Never mind.
5: Yeah.
0: All right, where is Russell Wilson when you need him?
4: Russell,
5: right.
0: come rescue another one of Future's kids he don't take care of. Come on,
4: stop.
0: Russell,
4: stop
0: we need
4: it.
0: You.
4: Stop this.
0: Sierra, let him go help this baby too. Please, Sierra, let him go. We need help.
5: Yeah.
0: Finally, we got to talk about Savannah James. Anybody see this? I guess Savannah and her friend are out here. You know, they do business together.
4: Yo.
0: But they were saying, I guess Savannah James and her were on a flight. JJ, why was Savannah in first class and her friend was in coach? And everybody's talking about it.
9: When I say that, friendship and money, what comes up for you immediately? We talk about this a lot because there's two different lifestyles that exist.
0: Mm-hmm.
9: Like, we're not delusional to that. And I think Savannah has accommodated where I'm at. So, like, if we want to go away, I can't just be like, all right, we're going away tomorrow, because I'm on a budgetta sometimes.
8: A budgetta, yes.
9: Yes. So we're plotting and planning.
0: Yeah.
9: You know, we're planning out. Like, we don't just show up at Fashion Week of. Like, we don't move like that, even though people think we do. And I think accommodating, like, even if we're going on the same trip, I don't feel the need to be in first, because that's not in my budget. Like, so we always laugh about it, and we actually talked about it on our pod about it. And people were very critical of her being in first and me being in business and me going up to first and getting in her bed and watching a movie. They was like offended.
4: I do feel like a first class ticket, bro. Like, you can buy two of them. One for me, one for you type.
0: Yeah, your husband make a lot of money, baby. Yeah. He's almost worth a billion.
10: But you don't want to get her to feel like that's going to be the norm.
0: And like she's obligated to do it.
10: You're obligated to do that all the time. So let me jump it off at the from the jump. You're going to be in business, so I'll let you know that I'm not going to be accommodating you just because you feel like I got it.
4: Maybe it's the woman, too. Maybe it's the friend as well. Maybe she just got pride to where like she like, I don't want you to pay for me.
0: Maybe.
4: Pay for myself.
0: But I couldn't be Savannah's friend. Be like, girl, you in first class?
4: Shut up.
0: Me too. Can you get me up there? Can you at least upgrade me? I know you got points.
4: Oh, Lord. I know you got points.
0: You got to. You and your husband fly a lot.
10: I tear that flight up. We won't nobody go nowhere.
4: Right. Shut up.
0: God dang it. All right, listen, coming up, we got $1,000 for you next. It's Dee Dee in the morning.
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0: I know you're gonna dig this.
1: Adults who consume a high dairy diet are up to 25% less likely to develop heart disease. 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Right. I miss that. I'm good.
2: Being there making booty gravy.
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5: 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Oh, you got

0: It is Didi in the morning. It is Tuesday. Looking for Trey G right now to find out what's trending with Trey.
1: Hey, so Jay-Z is trending. You know, the lady who accused Jay-Z of sexual assault came out the other day and said that she completely made up and fabricated the story. She's never met Jay-Z a day in her life. Well, now Jay-Z is asking a court of appeals to revive an extortion and defamation case against the attorney that was representing her formerly, Tony Busby. He pretty much is saying that Tony Busby them coerced the woman into coming up with these allegations and making up all of these false claims, and now he wants the appeals court to revive the extortion and defamation case and pay him some money.
0: Okay.
1: Pay him some money.
0: Anybody see 50 Cent hanging out with Tony Busby?
1: Oh, no.
0: At a house party in Houston?
1: Word?
0: Yep. I mean, posted up, pictured, had his arm around him, smiling like he got some info.
1: Yeah, 50, yeah, I can see that.
0: Yeah.
1: Him and Jay-Z don't get along.
0: Exactly.
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0: best mix of R&B, Big Easy, 102.9. Guys, first, good morning. It's Dee Dee in the morning. I need to talk to everybody. I need to talk to the guys here in the studio, and I need to talk to all of our friends and family listening this morning.
1: Okay.
0: All right. So, you know, we all watch, what was that show that we all watch? Is it Squid Games?
1: Oh, yeah.
0: Y'all have seen Squid Games, right?
2: Uh-huh.
0: Where these people, they get to go in and then now they get captured and it's really life or death about winning some money. And haven't we seen a lot of shows like this? You have Squid Games. What's another show that we've seen similar to this? Where they've, I think I've seen one where the rich people had the poor people running through a maze and they were shooting them and looking for y'all. Seen that one?
1: Yeah, I've seen that one on
0: what
1: Tubi
0: is that
1: before.
0: One?
1: I forgot what the name.
0: Wait,
1: of
0: hold
1: was.
0: On a second. It was on what?
1: I believe it was on Tubi. That was this might be another one where they was in like the safari.
0: Yes.
1: Yeah.
0: What's wrong, JJ?
2: I feel like if they on Tubi, then they were using real guns. Then
0: that was a real story.
1: Shut up.
2: Yeah, real story. Yeah.
0: Hey, that wasn't fiction, Dre.
1: It's a documentary.
2: Yeah, I shoot them.
1: It's a documentary.
2: I shoot them.
1: Shut up.
0: On Tubi, they just shooting. Okay,
2: they just shooting.
0: For real. Well, let me tell you the reason why I'm telling y'all this. I got a problem now. So somebody sent me something, and I don't know if I should go. Now, I understand you guys hear me on the radio. People listen to some of the stuff. I'm a conspiracy theorist, you know, all of that kind of stuff.
1: Big one.
0: I read all of that, you know, weird stuff. I believe in aliens, you know, this and that. Well, I got an invitation.
1: Uh-oh.
0: And I don't know if I should go. I'm really scared of this invitation. Okay?
1: Mm-hmm.
0: First of all, it's an Evite, which means that somebody did Evites to me or somebody did this. So this ain't from no company.
1: Right.
0: Right? If it's an Evite.
1: Personal.
0: It's a personal, isn't it?
1: Yeah.
0: Man, okay, hold on, guys. Wait, I got to tell you real quick about the invitation. So it says Phantom Ranch, the immersive true crime experience. And it just says, you have been personally selected to experience something unlike any traditional event.
1: Sound like slavery to me.
0: Oh, God. It says Phantom Ranch, the true crime experience, please RSVP.
1: Yep.
0: And then it says details provided upon RSVP. Nowhere it's going to be. They will not give you the location. They won't tell you a time. They're not telling you anything until you RSVP.
1: Uh-oh.
0: Now, for me, I went, hold on a second. I ain't going to no ranch that you ain't telling me where it's located. You ain't telling me no directions, no address. Like, would you guys go to this event is what all I'm asking.
1: Ooh.
0: Because I've even got out there and they captured me and I'm stuck somewhere in some la-la land, like in some, you know, the rich people are chasing me and I got to get out.
1: Yeah.
2: So once you get once you do the RSVP, then you get all the information you need.
0: Yeah, details provided only upon you RSVP and that you showing up.
2: Oh, you know what? I will RSVP just to get the info, and then I decide then if I'm gonna go or not.
1: At that point, yeah.
0: I don't know.
1: This sound like you remember that movie? I think you was kind of alluding to it a minute ago. Escape Room.
0: Yes.
1: It sounded kind of like Escape Room.
0: Okay.
1: What they did was they sent the Evite to everybody who was really good at Escape Room.
0: See.
1: They invited them to this one place, and then once they got them there, some bad things started.
0: That's happening. What I'm trying to figure out.
1: Yeah.
0: I'm going, should I go? It's almost like, have you ever seen it could be, I've been watching all these movies on Netflix. Anybody ever see that movie where they went to eat at some restaurant, some man, some chef, and everybody got killed?
1: The menu. I love that movie.
0: Okay. See, this is what I'm afraid of. Are they trying to get me somewhere where now I'm held captive?
1: Right.
0: I can't get out. Either they're chasing me or it's something, because they said it is a true crime experience.
1: Yeah, and I've heard of these before, but normally when I hear them, they're not at a ranch. They like at a theater.
0: Thank you.
1: They might be at an auditorium or something like that. I ain't never heard of no ranch now.
0: Now, how you feel, Trey? Would you go now?
1: That sounds like a lot of land.
0: Yeah.
1: They got my ancestors
0: right.
1: Like that back
0: Thank you. Okay. That's why I'm going, do I go?
1: They got my ancestors like that back in the day. I don't know, Dee Dee.
0: Yeah, they know I like all this stuff. They trying to bamboozle me. They know I like alien stuff and
1: right.
0: Conspiracy theories and all of this.
1: Right.
0: You ain't getting me out there on some Phantom Ranch.
1: I'm going to throw you a now. I wouldn't do it.
2: I would say.

0: Yes, go trash, Didi.
1: I promise y'all. Is this not crazy, though?
2: Do you know who the Evite
1: I don't know who the Evite came from, y'all. It's
0: damn.
1: A ghost Evite. It said my name, Didi McGuire. It said in an exclusive invitation, step inside Phantom Ranch, private location.
2: Yo, I'm going to tell you this. There's another movie called The Invitation where everybody received the same invitation to a dinner, and then when they got them there, it was some nefarious things going on.
1: See? Then I've already... Thank you, Trey. I made up my mind. I ain't going.
2: I'm with you on this one.
1: I ain't going.
2: I'm with you on this one.
1: I'm not going.
0: Oh, scaredy cat.
1: Remember one time I got an invitation where they wanted me to come and it was some kind of a sex party?
2: Oh, yeah.
1: I don't know where these folks got my email. I don't know what happened.
2: Yeah, I know how.
1: I don't understand.
0: Me too.
2: Freaky dude.
1: All right, anyways. Just wanted to share another invitation with everyone, and no, I am not going. Thank you, Mr. Phantom Ranch.
2: Well, forward it to JJ. He want to go.
1: I know it. Bye-bye, JJ. Bye-bye.
0: I'm going. I'm hey, y'all going to get an email from me saying, well.
1: It was good to know you.
0: It was good to know y'all. Well.
1: All right, y'all. It's Didi in the morning.
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0: yeah.
1: It's Dee Dee in the morning on Big Easy 102.9. Hey, it's Dee Dee in the morning, and I got Trey G and comedian J.J. Williamson here with me. Before we get to the $1,000 minute game, because we are going to play that and give somebody $1,000 a chance to win it here in just a second, they came out with a list of items that people buy but rarely use. You guys think you can name one of them? They said they start to collect dust. We do not use it. We buy them, but we never use them. What's one item you all think that people buy and they never use?
2: Buy and never use. Yep. Ooh.
3: Batteries.
1: The number one thing is going to get you.
2: No. Nope. Bed sheets?
1: No, these are items in your home. Some people will buy them.
2: Yeah, bed sheets.
1: Damn, you ain't using bed sheets?
2: Well, not them new ones. You just keep using the same ones.
1: I can't believe y'all don't get it. Guess what they said the number one thing is? A treadmill.
2: I
1: got one.
2: Still did this.
1: I got a treadmill, and then I had to sell it, and then I ended up getting an elliptical, and I don't use that either.
3: Damn.
2: Yeah,
3: I just collected
1: it. And I have a bike. I told you the husband tried to get me a Peloton, but he didn't want to pay the Peloton price, so he got me a mixed bike. Right. And when you get on it and you go too fast, it makes noise and it shakes.
2: Right. Oh, Lord.
3: Damn.
1: He didn't want to pay the Peloton price.
2: That boy got a real motor in it, though.
1: Yeah.
3: Okay, right.
2: Damn. You got a V4 in there.
3: Okay. How often do you get the oil chain?
2: You got a full cylinder.
1: Right. Coming in at number two, they said this. Waffle makers. People buy waffle makers and you never use it.
2: Oh, yeah.
3: Man, I got one. I started using it, but I haven't used it in a while.
1: Ready?
3: Now.
1: Here's another one they said. People do this. Foot spas and never use it.
3: Oh, dang.
2: Yeah, people be wanting them too. They be wanting them bad.
1: Yep.
2: You ain't going to use it.
1: Yep. And then they also said this. Travel pillows are on the list. People buy those and then never take them back when they go to
3: the
1: airport.
3: I never tried using them anyway.
1: There you go. All right. Yep. Let's get into the game, y'all. Here we go. Want a grand? Get it done in 60 seconds. 60 seconds. A minute to win it with a $1,000 minute game. A Dee Dee in the morning exclusive. Well, hello. Is this Jerome?
4: Yeah, what's up with it, Dee Dee?
1: What's up with it, Jerome?
4: Man, y'all already know what's happening.
3: Man,
4: what's
3: it ain't nothing, man. Just chilled out.
4: Already, man.
3: You ready to get this money?
4: Man. Oh, man, come on with it. Yeah.
1: Let's go. Let me spin the wheel. Let's go.
5: DG. JJ from the SIP.
6: Trey G.
5: JJ from the SIP. $20 bonus.
3: Hey, yeah, man. We got an extra dub for you, man. You ready?
4: Come on with it.
3: Man, let's get it. Now, look, if you don't know the answer, please say pass. We got time. We're going to come back to it. Let's get this early morning money. Here we go. Out of the four seasons of the year, which is your favorite?
4: Winter.
3: Okay, what's your least favorite?
4: Fall.
3: I ain't mad at it. What rapper government name is Rodarius Marcel Green?
4: Rick Ross.
3: What year?
4: Wrong way.
3: There it is. What year did the first episode of Different World was released?
4: Ooh, 1993, 94, 95, 96, 97.
3: If someone birthday is July 7th, what is their zodiac?
4: Oh, they have cancer.
3: There it is. How old is Kevin Durant?
4: 31, 32, 33, 34, 35. 36, 37.
3: There it is. What is the capital of Alabama?
4: Oh, Alabama, Montgomery.
3: There it is. Who on the morning show enjoys a good CBD? Me or Dee Dee?
4: JJ.
3: Dee Dee. There it is. What's this movie? What line is Dr. Richard Kimbo?
1: Okay, you lost it. Seven out of eight. Guess what? You got 7 out of 8.
3: Yeah.
2: I bet.
3: Yeah.
1: Like, you're rolling.
3: You're rolling.
1: The only thing that you missed, because y'all didn't get to 9 or 10, but the only thing that you missed was this one. What year did the first episode of A Different World release? 1987.
3: 87.
1: So, Jerome, you got 7 out of 8. You're going to get $10 every correct answer. We added up. That is $70. Throw in that extra $20.
3: $90.
2: All right.
1: $90. Jerome, do me a favor. Tell everybody the show that gave you a shot at that $1,000.
4: Y'all already know Dee Dee in the morning.
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1: It's Didi in the Morning. Good morning, y'all. Let me tell you something right now. I got comedian JJ Williamson with me, also Trey G. And you guys know Trey and I were having this conversation off the air about, number one, the Kirk Franklin song with Glorilla that I love.
2: This Time.
1: Man, I love that song.
2: Yo.
1: I absolutely love it. I love that they hooked up. I love that Glorilla's on it. Everything. Do you know my husband listens to a lot of gospel rap on the weekends?
2: Oh, really?
3: Mm-hmm. Okay.
2: I ain't know that.
1: Half the time, I don't even know. I didn't even realize that it's gospel. I have no idea, right?
2: Yeah. A lot of times that the gospel rap like genre is now kind of like blending in with a lot of the traditional rap is what it sounds like, at least. But the lyrics, when you really listen to them, of course, they praising God. You see what I'm saying? Mm-hmm. But I think Kirk Franklin might have started something because now a lot more people are paying attention. For example, you know, Lecrae is somebody who is always in the gospel rap conversation.
3: Yes,
2: I'm talking about
3: yes.
2: He always turned down. Well, he's got a feature with this next artist. It's Lecrae and somebody else. And I'm telling you, man, they slamming.

0: That's gospel.
1: That's not, no.
0: Yeah, yeah, yeah. Yeah, it got a little old school vibe to it, too, man. Yes, okay. Indeed.
1: Like, I saw JJ sit up. JJ, you all right?
2: Yeah, I know. I'll put a couple more dollars in the collection plate for
0: Shut
2: that.
0: Up. Shut up. Yeah, but this next artist, I'm telling you, man, this one is going to be probably a certified banger as well. Christian Rap, yeah, it's on the map for sure.

0: Foundation.
1: Now that's Fabio foreign.
2: Is
1: now,
2: it?
1: Now Fabio done changed his life a little bit now. Cause Fabio used to be about, you know, drugs, thugs, and women.
0: Yeah.
1: Now he's just about God.
2: No way. That's Fabio foreign.
1: That's Fabio foreign.
2: Let me hear that one more time. Wait, hold on a second. Let me hear.

0: medication.
1: No.
2: When I read that book, it's medication. You better stop playing with 504.
1: Okay, I didn't know that. All right.
2: Now, this next one, it actually samples an old school classic from Alicia Keys that everybody used to sing, but now they're singing it for Jay.

0: man.
1: Okay.
2: JJ, I told you you was going to empty that wallet.
3: Man, I'm going to empty the wallet. I'm going to go to Sunday school from now on.
0: Wow. No. Now, that was nice. That didn't sound like Christian rap at all. Nah.
2: But it sounds really good,
0: It sounds
2: though.
0: Good.
2: It yeah, sounds it does. Really good. And it you does. Have to do stuff like that, too, to get the kids to be involved in it and get excited about it.
0: You didn't play them, though, because I'm going to tell you which one I'm loving. Uh-huh. I do love that Kirk Franklin. Where is it? Give me some of that Kirk Franklin with Glorilla.
4: Bob, stretch your hands. Stretch your hands. You hear me?

0: and then two in the world.
1: No.
0: Music, yeah.
1: I love it.
0: But I will say this, though. There is one by a guy by the name of Aaron Cole.
1: Mm-hmm.
0: He was probably, like, at the top of this year,
1: mm-hmm.
0: he was the one to really set the trend, right, when he sampled Usher. Check this out.
1: Nuh-uh.

0: Congratulations.
1: Come on.
2: Ooh, I like it.
1: He actually had to get clearance from Usher just to premiere that song.
2: Wow.
1: So shouts out to Aaron Cole,
2: okay,
1: man.
2: Okay.
1: Gospel rappers, hey, it's on the come up, man. Mm-hmm.
3: Now, if you play it at the club, now, I ain't going to mind it, but I ain't putting my drink down, though.
2: You ain't going to put your drink down?
3: I ain't putting my drink down, now.
1: Right
3: after that was $14. That was $14.
1: They going to play that never would have made.
2: That's my song, too.
1: They're going to play that next.
2: Boy, I like it. Well, shouts out to all of the gospel, rap, Christian rap, whatever you call it. I'm liking it, all right?
1: Yes,
2: I like it. All right, it's Dee Dee in the morning.
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6: Slowdowns are seen in Jefferson County with stop-and-go traffic on eastbound I-10 between exit 223 and Power Boulevard. Also, delays are heavy here in New Orleans on the westbound I-10 between North Claiborne Avenue and the 1090 split. Also, in St. John the Baptist, we have slowdowns with police activity happening both ways here on U.S. 51 between old U.S. Highway and U.S. 51 business. 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
1: Adults who consume a high dairy diet are up to 25% less likely to develop heart disease. 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
1: New Orleans, the slowdowns in Harvey continue with street panel replacement. That's on Juniper Street between Colombo Drive and Harvey Boulevard, continuing now through early January. Continue to watch out for crews active both ways. Also, the slowdowns continue in the French Quarter with the crash. That's Rampart Street at Dunmain Street. 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
12: Partly cloudy skies and that good feeling air is still sticking around for today, although it'll start to change as we do get to tomorrow. Today's high is expected to reach 89 to 93 degrees, so still going to be on the hot side for us as we are getting into the afternoon. Maybe a spotty shower pops up. Then for tonight, lows drop into the 60s on the North Shore, the 70s on the South Shore. For your Wednesday, highs back into the upper 80s, lower 90s. More rain chances, though, as we head towards the weekend. For the WDSU First Warning Weather Center, I'm Raven Richard.
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0: 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All right, let's get into our last look at our hot topics. Number one, did you hear what happened on Monday Night Football last night?
1: Uh-oh.
0: We had a problem. No, it wasn't Jalen Hurts. No, it wasn't him. It was something else that happened that got everybody talking about it on social media. Let's get into it. Here we go.
2: 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We back on that.
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0: So the first thing to talk about, your president came out here. Anybody see this yesterday where he came out and basically talked about the poverty numbers in America? Take a listen to what your dude said.
4: We have the best, I guess you could say poverty. They talk poverty. We have the best poverty numbers ever in the history of our country. In other words, there's less poverty now than at any time in the history of our country.
0: All right. The best poverty numbers, y'all.
5: What in the world?
0: The best poverty numbers is what your man said. All right.
5: Yeah.
0: Well,
5: we got all that money and can't buy no food, though.
0: Right.
5: Everything recalled. Yeah. I just saw they had a recall on brown sugar.
0: Everything.
5: Yeah.
0: They had. Guess what they got a recall on? I promise y'all I saw this. On blood pressure medicine.
5: Oh, Lord.
0: Yeah, they trying to get us for real now.
5: Yeah.
0: And then the other thing we got to talk about, so speaking of Donald Trump and the whole MAGA culture that there is, anybody see where they got upset because a mariachi band did the national anthem last night on Monday Night Football? Take a listen. That happened last night at Soldier Field. Chicago Bears up against, you know, the Philadelphia Eagles, mm-hmm. And so they had the mariachi band do the national anthem, and MAGA lost their minds last night.
5: Wow.
0: Yeah, they didn't like it. They didn't like. Isn't that crazy that they didn't like that they did that with the mariachi band?
5: Yeah.
0: But you're going to be the first one when it's your birthday. Let's go to a Mexican restaurant. Let's ask a mariachi band to sing happy birthday to me.
5: Right, and they sounded beautiful.
0: Yeah, they did.
5: Come on now. They're complaining about every and anything.
0: Right. The other thing we got to talk about would be Future's baby mama. Y'all heard this?
5: Oh, Eliza Rain is her name. Mm-hmm. Yeah, Eliza was pretty much talking about she had went into the studio with their daughter that they shared. When she went into the studio with the daughter actually said that, hey, Future was supposed to be here, but he flaked on her.
6: Rain in the studio, huh?
7: Yeah.
6: So what we doing in the studio? You don't know.
8: You don't know.
7: Tell her. I think.
8: You ready?
7: Yes.
8: You all right, sure? but look, so we know your mom supports your career, right? Well, the career that you want to have. What about your daddy? Is he down with you doing music?
7: He's all right.
8: He's all right?
7: He said he's going to do music with me, but he never did.
8: So how did it make you feel? Like, if he told you he was going to help you and he ain't do it yet?
7: Mad.
8: Mad? So let me tell you something. So success makes people reinvest.
7: First, I told him that I'm going in the studio, and that made him want to do the song with me.
8: Cause yeah?
7: He's an artist.
8: And what's his name?
7: Future.
8: Period.
0: Wow.
9: Man.
5: Yeah.
0: What's wrong, JJ? You sad?
9: I just hate. I mean, I'm sad that Future is like that, but I'm also sad that they even threw him under the bus right. Like that too, as well, man.
0: Yeah. Some people are sad that they made the baby do that. Some people feel that they trained and coached the little girl.
9: Yeah.
0: Y'all think she was coached?
5: Oh yeah.
9: Hands down. It sounded like it.
5: Yeah.
0: Or they knew that they were like leading her to the questions almost. Mm-hmm. Like, who is your daddy? You know, she know who her daddy is.
5: Right. Right. Somebody said in the comments also, they said maybe she can go get Russell.
0: Oh, Russell. Okay. Well,
9: Russell Wilson.
0: Yeah, he is raising baby Future, and he seems like he's a nice young little man. You know what I mean? Like, he's.
5: Why you got to call him little and do all the extra?
0: Yeah, he's a nice little young man.
5: I do all the extra stuff.
0: All right, fine. I'll move on. Jacquees, let's talk about him.
5: Speaking of little dudes, man,
0: okay,
5: Jacquees.
0: Really?
5: Well, he actually is a little dude, though. He's a little dude. He got in some trouble the other day. He was going viral on social media because he had a DUI arrest. And they caught him walking out of the jailhouse. And he was saying, look, I think that everything might be AI.
10: Anything to say about the charges filed against you?
11: Yeah, it's AI. I'll be in court, and then they'll drop all of them.
10: Okay. You think the charges will be dropped?
11: Yes, sir.
10: Why is that?
11: Because they false.
10: Yeah. You say the charges are false?
11: Yes, sir.
10: Can you tell us exactly what happened?
11: The police pulled up. They said I was asleep at the light. You know, I asked them. I said, man, why didn't you just advise me to go to the crib of my house across the street? And then, you know, I didn't want them to lock me up, so he started putting his hands on me. So I want them to show the body cam footage. You know what I'm saying?
10: Did you resist?
11: What's resisting? Like saying, like, man, don't lock me up. Oh, yeah, I definitely told him don't lock me up.
12: Did, so you got in, like, an altercation?
1: with him?
11: Nah, man, no altercation, man. I don't even do all that, bro.
10: You're saying the body camera footage will show exactly what happened?
11: Yeah, that's what it always did.
10: And what's your career exactly? How long have you been in?
11: Y'all don't even know who I am. Y'all just do random people?
10: No, R&B singer. We know that you're in music.
11: Oh, yeah.
10: Yeah.
0: Wow. All right. There was a lot of privilege. You're right, Trey, in that.
5: Yeah, really. Well, he's talking about some. Why y'all ain't just suggest I go to the house? Nah, we're going to make another suggestion for somewhere for you to go. We got another place for you.
0: Yeah.
5: talking about to the house.
0: And then he's like, don't y'all know who I am, basically? You don't know who I am?
5: Right.
9: They were like, no.
5: We know you.
9: They were like, no, we don't.
5: Chris Brown? That ain't Chris.
0: Quavo?
5: Right, not Quavo.
0: Offset, who are you?
5: Lil Wayne.
0: Right.
5: Yeah,
0: Lil Wayne, no.
9: Right. Are you Tank?
0: So.
9: What's your name, buddy?
0: So disrespectful, y'all. We so disrespectful. Yeah. All right, listen, those right there are your hot topics. Coming up, we're going to shut the show down next. It's DD in the morning.
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0: 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All right, we're done. The show's over. Trey G, what did you learn today?
1: We learned that Young Miami, she was flirting with a dude named Alex, but he had to turn her down in front of millions and millions of fans because he said he was married with kids.
0: Yep, all right. What about you, JJ?
2: Hey, a quick two things, man. I learned that LeBron James said he's excited to play with Philly and see what the next chapter of his NBA career going to go. And then I also learned that Bronny said he's super excited to play without his dad with the Lakers and see how things turn out for him.
0: And I learned that the Lakers and the 76ers will be playing against each other on Christmas Day. That's a great Christmas gift for me. All right.
2: I was going to say, I guarantee you, when they promote that game, both of them are going to be on that promotion.
0: I bet they are. 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
2: Not tomorrow, vessel.
0: I know, right? Tomorrow on the show, dope discussion for you, cash and more. We'll meet you right back here on DEDE in the morning.
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0: Big Easy 102.9, New Orleans' best mix of R&B with Raheem Devon. It's called The Pleasure Would Be Mine. It's DJ Incredible hanging out all the way until about 2 o'clock this afternoon. Arrested Development, Summer Walker, and more of your favorites are on the way.
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0: 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And you know what? 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So two ways to win today. You know what I mean? So go make that happen while you're taking care of that. We've got big business to handle. Great music still on the way.
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1: 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DJ Incredible, hanging out with you. Weather-wise, you already know, we have to enjoy these wonderful sunny days, the fall sunny days. Not as hot, no heat advisory is a good thing, but rain is back on the way. Thursday with heavy rain possible, Friday throughout the weekend. So, yeah, don't put away the umbrella just yet. 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

Big Easy 1029, New Orleans' best mix of R&B. It's DJ Incredible. Hey, I'm saying that wonderful trip for four, the all-inclusive trip for four to the Dreams Resorts in Mexico. You win that, airfare is included, and you get to pick out of 16 resorts throughout Mexico. Got details?

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Big Easy 102.9, New Orleans' best mix of R&B. It's DJ Incredible. That trip for four. It's a wonderful thing. Dreams Resorts, Flyaway, airfare included. 4 days, 3 nights, all inclusive. That's what I'm like. Got details coming up.

0: Sounds of Rhapsody. It's called Apple Juice on the Big Easy, 102.9, New Orleans' best mix of R&B. What's going on? It's DJ Incredible hanging out till 2 o'clock this afternoon. The Dreams Resorts fly away. 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One, you need to text a word to 95819. 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
1: Hey, what's poppin', your dog, Trey G, and get ready to tap in with us for another dope discussion. Look, is there an age limit on hip-hop for rappers? 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
5: It was a beautiful day. It's going to be a beautiful night. Break out the champagne. Everybody get a laugh. Let's start it off sexy. What do you say? And all the ladies say,

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Again, that trip for four, an all-inclusive trip for four to the Dreams Resorts in Mexico. 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

0: Big Easy 1029, New Orleans' best mix of R&B with Jay Brown. It's called Late. It's DJ Incredible. Hey, how you doing? Well, I tell you what, you could be a lot better if you got this wonderful flyaway to the Dreams Resort in Mexico. It is a four-day, three-night, all-inclusive trip for four, including airfare, to your choice of 16 resorts throughout Mexico. It is a great, great time to be had if you win. 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Text that to 95819 right now for your chance to win. 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Information is there while you're there. And again, the word breeze, B-R-E-E-Z-E. Text that to 95819. The word is good until about 3 o'clock. And then after that, you didn't hear this from me. At 3 o'clock, it changes to the word harbor. H-A-R-B-O-R. So keep that in mind as you govern yourselves accordingly. We take care of business. 2 o'clock. It's on the way. The D.L. 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

0: That was Brownstone, If You Love Me. 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
0: I'm getting F right after Genuine. 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

That was Kehlani Folded. Things have been going great, so the next step is to move in together. But before you do, you got to hear my top five. That's up right after the song from When Your Mom and Daddy Were Still Together. Major Harris, Love Won't Let Me Wait. It's the D.L. Hughley Show.

0: That was a song from when your mom and daddy were still together. Major Harris, Love Won't Let Me Wait. Now things have been going good. Next step is to move in together. But before you do, Jasmine, give us 5 unspoken rules of moving in together by Meg Butler from Madame Noir.
1: Ooh, 5, keep that bathroom door closed, please.
2: Yes.
3: Yes.
0: Corn, when did
1: Anybody
0: I have corn?
1: Anybody's hear that or see that or close. Smell that. We don't want none of that. 4 of the top 5 unspoken rules of moving in together. Everybody needs a night out. We can't be together all the time.
0: Of love.
1: Get on somewhere, please.
0: Yeah.
1: 3 of the top 5 unspoken rules of moving in together. And now, this is your side of the bed, and this is my side of the bed forever. Ain't no switching up. We not changing. We ain't flipping no mattress.
0: I bid on it. I got the good shit, but I'm bid on it. It's mine.
1: 2 of the top 5 unspoken rules of moving in together. Keep the big secrets.
0: Yeah.
1: Okay.
2: Yeah. Don't tell everything.
0: Or the little ones.
1: Please let us know about the little secrets.
0: Yes, indeed.
1: And 1 of the top 5 unspoken rules of moving in together. It's better to say when it's not working right now. Don't wait.
2: Yeah. Don't wait. Yeah.
0: Yeah. Before I unpack right these away. Towels, I'm just gonna go ahead on. Go ahead on mosey on down the road.
2: She have to pee on a stick. Mosey. You know. Woo! You better get out of there for that.
1: Wait a minute.
2: What happened?
1: A minute.
0: Yeah. The rabbit's dead.

0: afternoon. 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